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9: It's looking good on the Mitchell, Kwinana and Graham Farmer freeways this morning. No delays to factor in. A little busy in Balcatta, Reed Highway at Erindale Road. In Vic Park, traffic busy. Shepparton Road at Albany Highway. In East Fremantle, there is some congestion along Stirling Highway near Canning Highway. In Myree, slow Leach Highway at North Lake Road. On and off in Claremont, Stirling Highway at Bayview Terrace. And in Scarborough, West Coast Highway at Brighton Road. 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
12: Good morning. Alana McIntyre here with the latest. In heartbreaking news, 47-year-old Jefferson Lewis has been charged with murder and two counts of sexual assault following the death of Kumanjaya little baby in Alice Springs. NT Police Commissioner Martin Dole says the outcome follows an extensive investigation.
13: This remains a deeply distressing matter, and our thoughts are firmly with Kumanjaya's family, loved ones and the wider community that have been deeply impacted by these events.
12: Northern Territory Police have released CCTV footage of what looks like people looting and say it is not people processing their grief. The NT Police Commissioner calling it disgusting and he warns it will not be tolerated. Three people have died in Sydney Southwest overnight after an alleged assault at a home in Rosemeadow. Crews were called around 1:30 a.m. and they found two people dead, understood to be a man and a woman, alongside another man who had severe head injuries. The 64-year-old was taken to hospital, but he died. A sedan turned up about an hour later and police arrested a 32-year-old man. The Liberal Party has claimed victory in the Nepean by-election in Victoria. The former Mornington Shire Council Mayor Anthony Marsh winning the seat. One Nation, though, has warned Darren Herkus will be back in the state election in November. And today is World Laughter Day, a reminder that a little smile, a light-hearted moment or a shared joke can bridge differences. Well, the Tigers have defeated the Eagles by 11 points, breaking their losing streak and recording their first win of the season. Richmond claimed the win with a 17-man injury list. Tigers coach Adam Uze really proud.
14: We're dealing with a lot with availability, but you wouldn't know it with our spirit and our energy.
12: The Saints had a 39-point win over Carlton. Michael Voss concedes the Blues are not at the level they need to be. Geelong defeated North Melbourne by 49 points. And today, the Swans are taking on the Demons at the SCG.
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12: A little cloudy today with a top of 22 degrees, partly cloudy again tomorrow, 22 the top, then blue skies expected on Tuesday, heading for a top of 23.
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28: This is the show with a reason for every song we play. Barnsley just had his 70th birthday the other day, so Jimmy is our feature artist this weekend. We're going to spend some time with James Rain as well this hour. The Aussie Top 5 recap is coming up from April 28, 1980, and there's a really good classic album double to look forward to. Springsteen's Born to Run. He played Born to Run for the very first time on stage this week in 1974. Let's start, though, with a trio from the Department of Births, Deaths and Marriages. The birth first up, Ray Parker Jr.
29: There's always been music and film since they started, but they always wait to the last minute. And then so they call you a few days before and they said, write some music. The music came pretty quick, but the problem was they wanted the word Ghostbusters in the music.
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0: Just great songs at Gold 96 FM. This week in Music's On, and there's a trio from the Department of Births, Deaths and Marriages to start it off. Ringo married his wife Barbara Bach this week back in 1981. Mick Ronson, well-known guitarist, also record producer. He did Transformer for Lou Reed. Also did the arrangement and played on Jack and Diane for John Mellencamp. Well, he passed away this week back in 1993. And we started with a birthday, Ray Parker Jr.
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6: Feature artist.
0: A very significant birthday for Barnsley this week. He just turned 70. That's why he's our feature artist. Aussie icon, always destined to be famous, he reckons.
7: From a very early age, I've sort of been hiding from myself. I've been running away, you know, and in the process of doing that, I became sort of, you know, an achiever at school. When I left school, I was a sports captain, you know, I was a captain of the soccer team. I was always sort of trying to be popular with the girls. I was always, trying to be the best fighter, be the most, drink the most, you know, party the hardest, you know, and all those elements all run in really handy if you want to be a rock and roll singer.
0: Yep.
7: So that led me into music, and you know, you wanted to show off, and you wanted to do this, and you wanted to be the best, and all those things have actually sort of made me who I am.
0: He's in the ARIA Hall of Fame twice, once on his own merit, and secondly with Cold Chisel. Here's a great song from the Freight Train Heart album, Driving Wheels. It's Barnsley, our feature artist on This Week in Music.

0: This week in music, Jimmy Barnes is our feature artist. He's just turned 70 this week. Happy birthday, sir. We're going to talk with James Rain before the end of the hour. He's found himself in court. We'll find out a little bit more about that, I hope. Defining moment for Pink Floyd fans coming up next. And next hour, the Aussie Top 5 from April 28, 1980, and the world-famous lead singer who's adopted.
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3: 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So I grab a towel, run out there, climb up on the ladder and, of course, halfway up, the towel slips down. So I'm standing there butt naked. As I was going down the ladder, I turned around and there were the neighbours walking past.
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0: Defining moment. Defining moment this week harks back to 1973 when Pink Floyd's Dark Side of the Moon album landed at number one on the Billboard album chart. It only stayed 1 week on the top, but would go on to hold the record for the most weeks total on the American album chart. I think at last count, it was up around 996 weeks. Pretty impressive. Here's Roger Taylor and Dave Gilmore talking about making Dark Side of the Moon.
13: The great thing about Abbey Road in those days was that they were all the same people working there when we made that first record, as we're still working there when we made Dark Side of the Moon.
14: There are many things that make it very, very good. The lyrics are very, very good. And Roger's concept and lyrics, you know, was... Yeah, I think he had taken a step forward in his abilities. So, and all those things together tie up into something that, has obviously worked. And the struggle...
15: Feedback job.
14: ...was part of...
15: Don't worry about that.
14: ...what made it interesting and what made it work. Some of those fights were really ugly. The fights were about getting the very, very best. And having disagreements about how that... separately. So you've never listened to the whole of what you're doing until it's all done. Ordinary man. And then press the play button and you sit there and listen to a whole album, and it's absolutely magical. It was the best time I ever heard it.
0: It's such a great album. I first heard it when I was 14, about 10 years after it was released. It still sounds great today. From Dark Side of the Moon, here's Pink Floyd's Money on This Week in Music.

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0: This week in music, with a reason for every song we play, Kate Pearson of the B-52s is on our birthday list. We'll get to that in a couple of hours. We've got a couple of heavenly birthdays to acknowledge as well this weekend. And we'll talk to James Rain in the next 10 minutes.
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0: Just great songs on Gold 96 FM. There's Aerosmith. You know, this week in 1998, Steve Tyler broke his knee during a concert in Anchorage, Alaska. It caused some problems. It delayed the Nine Lives tour. It added a worry to his level of drug taking. I think he got hooked on painkillers at that particular point in time. And it also meant that the camera angles for the video clip to I Don't Want to Miss a Thing had to be changed. Let's have another look at that clip. See if we can find him in a splint.
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0: Hey, James Rain's Fall of Crawl tour is in New Zealand this weekend. I caught up with James the other day. Mate, I've seen some great videos. Social posts, the gigs look great.
4: I think fans post it. You know, I always get really sort of like, oh, I wish they wouldn't, because they shoot it on their phone from down below.
0: Yes.
4: So, you know, you've got 19 chins and the sound quality's never any good and all that sort of stuff. Great crowds. We always, you know, it's been, I can't believe it's still at this level after all these years. But anyway, it's
0: well, this is the interesting thing, and I wanted to talk about it because for a long time, bring up Australian Crawl and maybe cop the wrath of James Rain. It wasn't a subject that you seemed all that happy to talk about. But the fans love it, and you seem to have come around in a way.
4: Well,
0: to
4: it was never the wrath. It was just that thing of it gets used to get was. It's quite frustrating when you've got a brand new. Often I would find, I'm not saying you, but you talk about your brand new thing, and then they'd play Boys Light Up.
0: Yep.
4: And I tempered my attitude in the sense of saying, look, I'm not dismissing it. It was great. It was my apprenticeship. But then it finished in 1986 and I just sort of got on with my life and my career and off I went.
0: Can you remember 40 years ago you were out of Crawl and not yet into a solo career? What was mm-hmm. what was your frame of mind 40 years ago?
4: I was down the road in terms of, you know, what I, because I'd been writing songs and I'd done some demos with a friend of mine called Simon Hussey. I had like 15 songs that I demoed and I was already thinking, well, this probably, hopefully, it would be the basis of a solo record. But I wanted to get out of Australia. I wanted to go to America and just follow my nose and see what happens. Probably nothing, but I'll see what happens. And within 2 weeks, I had a management deal with Roger Dunn, but I wanted to get out of Australia. I wanted to go to America and just follow my nose and see what happens. Probably nothing, but I'll see what happens. And within 2 weeks, I had a management deal.

0: party with Roger.
1: There was a story a few weeks back about some court action going on to settle a dispute over the trademark that is Australian Crawl.
0: Right.
1: How much are you comfortable talking about with this?
0: Well, I can talk about, look, what it is. There's no. I read something that's suing this and that. I'm not suing any. No one's suing anybody. All we're doing is that we are, me, Simon Binks, who's in the band, and the estate of Brad, are challenging the right of Bill McDonough, who was in the band. He was the second drummer in the band. He was in the band for 2 years, 3 years, I mean. And again, look, you know, Australian Crawl finished, I moved on, you know, it's gone on in my life. But he apparently noticed in 1990 or 1991 that the registration of the name of the trademark hadn't been kept up. So he decided, oh, he's going to register it in his name, and which he did. So it just means nobody else can have access to it. I mean, Paul, the bass player, you know. So all we're doing is we're just challenging his right to to solely have the registration in his name. We just think everybody should be able to use it. And if Paul or Simon or me, we want to go into, you know, do a series of coffee cups with Australian Crawl written on it, we can, you know, or neckerchiefs or something, you know. Or tea towels. That's what I think I was told. I just as quickly may do this. I was once, I don't know why, because I never really get that interested in this stuff. If you do merchandise, I said, what's the most popular thing? And I was told for me, and roughly I said, tea towels. I went, tea towels? That's a very rock and roll. So we once did a tour, we did put tea towels, and they outsold everything like 10 to 1. So I go, bugger it, I'm going to do some Australian Crawl tea towels.
1: Well, I look forward to all of the album covers on tea towels, just in time for Christmas. Bang on.
0: Thank you very much. Here's Boys Like Us.
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3: There's Australian Crawl on This Week in Music. Nice to catch up with James Rain. Coming up next hour, the Aussie Top 5 from April 28th, 1980. Another track from Jimmy Barnes on the way. And later on, a couple of tracks from Born to Run from Bruce Springsteen. Born to Run is a song that he played for the very first time this week back in 1974. And it's also the title to the collection of songs that delivers our classic album double.
1: 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And it still does now. 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
14: We've got a crash. Walter Road West closed eastbound at Crimea Street in Morley. Lane closures in place with emergency and towing services on site. Traffic slow in the area. Busy in Balcatta, Reed Highway at Erindale Road. In Vic Park, Shepparton Road at Albany Highway. And in East Fremantle, there is some congestion along Stirling Highway near Canning Highway. In Myrie, Leach Highway at North Lake Road. 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It's Bailey with the latest Perth traffic on Gold 96 FM.
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15: Hi there, Alana McIntyre here with the latest. Police in the Northern Territory have charged Jefferson Lewis with murder and two counts of sexual assault following the death of Kumanjai little baby in Alice Springs. The 47-year-old is expected to face Darwin local court on Tuesday. Police have also released CCTV of members of the community looting and say it's not people processing their grief.
16: The footage that's been released here, you'll see the behaviour is absolutely atrocious. And essentially, it's criminalistic, it's outright looting. The businesses involved have suffered extensive monetary loss.
15: A man is in custody over a suspected triple murder at a home in Sydney Southwest. When police arrived at the property in Rosemeadow around 1:30 this morning, they found a 64-year-old man with critical head injuries along with the bodies of a woman and a man. The 64-year-old died after being taken to hospital. Around an hour later, a silver sedan arrived at the scene. Police arrested the 32-year-old male driver. The Queensland government is taking steps to gain some energy independence. The Courier-Mail reporting that land near ports in Brisbane, Mackay, Gladstone and Bundaberg could be unlocked for companies to build fuel storage tanks. The land could even be used for refineries, but it will all need the green light from the federal government. And One Nation's Barnaby Joyce says a private plane donation by one of Gina Rinehart's companies won't really worry voters. He says plan A for him is to run for the Senate, but that he may also run for his lower house seat of New England. Eagles coach Andrew McWalter says there will be no changes for West Coast despite their 12-point loss to Richmond, who recorded their first win of the season.
17: We're always going to go picking a squad that we've got to make sure, and I've said this all year, we've got to make sure that we never cut it too deep and go too young, which, you know, we have a little bit this year already.
15: The Saints had a 39-point win over Carlton, and today the Swans are taking on the Demons.
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15: A little cloudy today with a top of 22 degrees. Partly cloudy again tomorrow, 22 the top. Then blue skies expected on Tuesday, heading for a top of 23.
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3: And Jimmy Barnes had a significant birthday through the week. That's why he's our feature artist. He discusses his love of Bruce Springsteen in the next 10 minutes or so. We're going to hear from the lead singer who's adopted. I'll play the Aussie Top 5 from this week in 1980. Let's get back to the music with The Verve, who this week in 1999 announced they were splitting. Left us with some great songs. The Drugs Don't Work is one of my all-time favourites, as is this Bittersweet Symphony on This Week in Music. It's Gold 96 FM.

0: Just great songs at Gold 96 FM. My Sex are on the playlist on This Week in Music as we mark the heavenly birthday of their lead singer, Steve Gilpin, who sadly passed away back in 1992. Not put off by losing their lead singer, the band are still touring with Steve Balbi, formerly of Noiseworks, admirably out front. And they just started a new tour, bunch of shows, did a gig in Melbourne on Friday, more coming up in Newcastle and Sydney. Look out for a date near us very soon.
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0: Yeah, it's Barnsley This Weekend, well known as Australia's working class man. It seems fitting, right, that he's a fan of America's working class man, Bruce Springsteen.
8: Well, I joined Cold Chisel in 1973 and Don Walker played me the Wild, the Innocent, the East Street Shuffle. Mm-hmm. And that was the first time I heard Bruce. And I've been a fan ever since. Like, a major fan. And, you know, you hear a lot of stories, you know. Bruce Springsteen for our shows. He's the, everybody talks, oh yeah, it's full on, you know, it doesn't let up for a minute. I was so pleased that when I went and seen him, he never left the center of the stage for a minute. And the whole show hinged and pivoted around his energy and his guitar playing. It's really great when you see an artist who doesn't let you down, and Springsteen was one of those artists. And, you know, to finally get to see him, and not only get to see him, but I got up and sang with him. It was just phenomenal.
0: What a treat. Happy birthday, Barnsley. He's our feature artist on This Week in Music.

0: It's This Week in Music with a reason for every song we play. Carnie Wilson from Wilson Phillips, the daughter of Beach Boy Brian Wilson, is on our birthday list. We'll get to that in a little over an hour. In fact, we'll add at least two more names to that list between now and the end of the hour. We've also got the lead singer who broke hearts this week in 1989. And next, the lead singer who is adopted.
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0: This week in music, there's another addition to the birthday list, Lou Gramm from Foreigner, alongside Blondie's Heart of Glass. It hit number one in America, the first of four chart toppers in the States, this week in 1979. And it's Debbie Harry who is adopted.
1: I was told by my parents in a bedtime story when I was four. The traditional story is that, you know, this is, you know, sort of a privilege because we got to choose you, you know, and it was no accident of birth. I think it made me curious. I was never successful in making, you know, a contact other than through a third party. But then I realized, you know, all that I really wanted. I mean, I have a life. I have a great life. I'm not trying to, you know, answer any questions. I was curious. But the thing that I ended up realizing was that I just really wanted to see what those people looked like. It's so basic and so simple and so really nothing. Yet as an animal, that really was what I just was driven. And when I realized that that's what it was, I said, oh, well.
0: That's Debbie Harry. Still to come, the lead singer who broke a million hearts this week in 1989, and the Aussie Top 5 from April 28, 1980.
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0: 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Fall Out Boy are on the playlist of This Week in Music, as their lead singer Patrick Stump is on our birthday list.
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0: Let's go back to April 28, 1980 for the Aussie Top 5 recap. Michael Jackson was at number 5.

0: This Week in Music, with a reason for every song we play. Jon Bon Jovi broke a million hearts this week back in 1989 when he and his high school sweetheart Dorothea Hurley eloped mid-tour to the Graceland Wedding Chapel in Las Vegas, and they're still going strong. You got Jason Staveley here. Jimmy Barnes is our feature artist. Another track from him coming up. Another heavenly birthday to acknowledge. And two tracks from Born in the USA from Bruce Springsteen. It's this week's classic album double.
1: 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Who feels like travelling overseas right now? Cancelled flights?
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1: 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No thanks. 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In WA, maybe quokka selfies on Rottnest in five-star luxury, sunsets and camel rides in Broome, or even epic road trips through Karajini, the Pinnacles, and those amazing white sands in Esperance. 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
0: 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If your mind is at home, it's not on the road. 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Authorised by the State Government, Perth.
11: We do have a serious crash. The Mitchell Freeway has been closed northbound at Power Street in Wembley. Vehicles are exiting the freeway via Power Street. Police and ambulance are on site and traffic very heavy in the area. As a result, the northbound run is slow, Vincent Street to Power Street. The Kwinana Freeway is moving well. A little busy in Scarborough, West Coast Highway, Brighton Road and further along at Scarborough Beach Road. 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
12: I'm John Fabris. 32 year old man's in custody in Sydney over the deaths of three members of his family. A weapon allegedly used is suspected to be a hammer. Police arrived at the Rosemeadow home around 1:30 this morning.
13: They were confronted with a very bloody scene. Blunt force trauma is always horrendous for people to confront, and any edged weapon attack is always horrendous to confront.
12: Jefferson Lewis has been charged with one count of murder and two of sexual assaults in the alleged Northern Territory abduction and death of five-year-old girl Kumanjai Little Baby. Police also released

0: releasing footage of the looting of an Alice Springs service station.
1: What you will see in this footage is not people processing grief in relation to the death of baby Kumanjayi. It's abhorrent. It's disgusting.
0: And an anticipated crowd of 2 million gathered at Copacabana Beach in Rio for a free concert by Colombian star Shakira. In the past 2 years, the spot's hosted free concerts by Lady Gaga and Madonna.
2: St Kilda has overrun Carlton 108-69 at Marvel to climb to eighth on the AFL table. Co-captain Callum Wilkie telling Nine a rapid-fire third quarter swung the momentum.
3: We sort of came in and the message at half-time, Ross was good and clear and about taking their marks off them and winning it at the source. And yeah, that third quarter was, you know, a bit of a blitz in the centre bounce, and the new rules just allow centre bounce dominance. Kudos to the midfielders.
2: In last night's other encounters, Geelong surging to a 49-point win over North Melbourne at the Cattery, while Richmond snapped its losing streak with a 99-88 victory over West Coast. And behind the wheel, a 1-2 finish for McLaren in F1's Miami sprint race.
4: Lando Norris crosses the line, a very comfortable winner here. And once again, McLaren triumphant with a 1-2 in a sprint in Miami. Oscar Piastri comes home to take second, Charles Leclerc third.
2: The finish there on Sky Sports. Piastri falling flat during qualifying though, starting seventh in tomorrow morning's Grand Prix with Kimi Antonelli launching from pole position. That's sport. I'm Harrison Preeb.
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0: Partly cloudy with light winds here in Perth today, a high of 22, an overnight low of 10, fairly sunny tomorrow with light winds and a high of 23.
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11: Coming up on a year ago, I had a fall at home which buggered up my elbow, and I'm still suffering the consequences of that. In October last year, one of the great guitar heroes had a fall at home. It ended up costing him his life. And we'll acknowledge his heavenly birthday in the next 20 minutes. We've got our birthday list to run through as well by the end of the hour. Let's add another name, shall we? Frankie Valli, born 92 years ago and still going along. Here's December 1963. Oh, what a night on This Week in Music on Gold 96 FM.

0: Just great songs at Gold 96 FM. There's the Gunners. You know, it was this week in 1990 that Axl Rose got married to Erin Everly, the daughter of Everly brother Don. It happened at Cupid's Wedding Chapel in Las Vegas. All the big weddings too. They divorced in January 1991 after a stormy 9 months of marriage. And Erin was the inspiration to Sweet Child of Mine.
1: Hello, this is Jimmy Barnes.
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0: Yeah, Jimmy Barnes, this week he just celebrated his 70th birthday. Here he is talking about the Soul Deep album, which was a Christmas holiday project.
8: We kept Soul Deep in the can for 10 or 11 months. You know, it was all mastered, ready to go. In that 10-month period, the Commitments album came out. And when it came out, I thought, oh, my God, we've missed our chance, you know? Because we didn't know anything about this movie. But, you know, I think the fact that like you said, that these songs were already permeating the music scene in Australia at the time, and I think the Commitments just shone a big spotlight on that soul music that influenced a generation, that it was all part of that perfect timing that just sort of, you know, I think they all helped this record sell as many as it did.
9: You know, many people just build a pergola as a Christmas project across December and January, and you put this incredible collection of songs together, so.
8: Yeah, it was so much fun. That was the ultimate, and I think one of the other reasons why the record sold so well and did so well is because it was done with that great spirit. We did it because it was an act of joy. We wanted to, you know, we wanted to celebrate these songs. We just wanted to have fun playing music together. You know, 30 years down the track, when I put the record back on, to sort of have a look at what I'd done, you know, I could hear the joy of the performances coming out, and I think that was really important. It was the attitude we had when we recorded it.
0: It's still Mushroom Records' top seller, and from it, here's Higher and Higher. 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

0: This week in music, with a reason for every song we play, it would have been Ace Frehley's birthday through the week. He had a fall and knocked his head and died in October last year.
1: You can't have light without dark. You can't have good without evil. So heaven and hell makes sense. I don't think we ever die. I think our spirits go on.
0: Another addition to that lineup, the greatest rock band ever up in heaven. You got Jason Staveley here with our classic album double coming up, Born to Run from Bruce Springsteen, and we're on through everybody on our birthday list.
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5: My sister-in-law, Catherine, who I love dearly, has always had heavy mascara, and she hadn't had any mascara. 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
0: Classic album doubles a doozy. Bruce Springsteen performed Born to Run for the very first time this week in 1974. It is the title track to this week's classic album double. Great record. Very simple artwork with Bruce Springsteen on the front, the E Street Band on the back. It's iconic, according to Clarence Clements of the E Street Band.
4: It really is. And Eric Miola took that picture. My best friend. We became really good friends after that picture. It does. It describes who we are in a picture. You know, it's a lot of words being said in that picture. You look at that and you draw all kinds of conclusions and ideas and. And it's pretty exciting.
0: Here's Bruce Springsteen explaining the album.
5: Born to Run has got that feeling of that one endless summer night. That's what the whole record feels like. It could all be taking place in the course of one evening in all these different locations, you know? All these different stories on one sort of long summer night.
0: Now, if Born in the USA was a breakthrough album in the 80s, this is the OG breakthrough album for Springsteen. Born to Run, it's our classic album double. Let's start with the title track on This Week in Music.

0: As our classic album double at Gold 96FM, Bruce Springsteen performed Born to Run, the song, for the very first time this week in 1974. The album, such a good collection of songs, including 10th Avenue Freezeout and its title track. You've got Jason Staveley here. We'll check everybody on our birthday list next and then line up some classic Who before we're done.
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0: Happy birthday to Kate Pearson from the B-52s. Mark Holden's on the list. So is Sheena Easton. Patrick Stump from Fall Out Boy. Barnsey. Our feature

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0: Just great songs at Gold 96 FM. There's The Who. You know, it's 50 years ago this week that their maniac drummer, Keith Moon, paid 9 taxi drivers in New York City to block off both ends of a street so that he could throw the contents of his hotel room out of the window. So I'm assuming to Keith's brain, blocking the traffic was a health and safety improvement. Now, coming up next weekend, Billy Joel will be our feature artist. The Aussie Top 5 recap is from May 7, 1990. Classic album double, Eric Clapton's 461 Ocean Boulevard. And we're going to chat with Davey Johnston from the Elton John Band about recording with John Lennon. That's next weekend. Make the most of what's left of this one. Have a brilliant week. And thank you so much for listening.
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9: We still have that serious crash. The Mitchell Freeway closed northbound between Southport Street and Power Street in Wembley. Incident response in place. Police and ambulance are on site and traffic is heavy all the way back to Mounts Bay Road. Best to seek an alternative route. The Kwinana Freeway under speed at Villiers Drive and we are seeing some delays in Scarborough, West Coast Highway at Brighton Road and further along at Scarborough Beach Road. Now at Harvey Norman, take a further 10% off all Australian-made AH Beard mattresses. Hurry ends Monday. Don't miss a further 10% off AH Beard mattresses at Harvey Norman now. It's Bailey with the latest Perth traffic on Gold 96 FM.
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10: I'm John Fabris. Investigations carry on into the deaths of three people and the serious injury of another at Sydney's Rose Meadow. A 32-year-old man, a family member of the alleged victims, is under arrest and Superintendent Grant Healy describes a focus on possible weapons.
11: We think that there's a bladed weapon involved as well as some type of weapon that can create a blunt force injury.
10: Queensland's government's opened expressions of interest to establish fuel storage and refinery facilities near ports at Brisbane, Mackay, Gladstone, Bundaberg and Abbott Point. Premier Chris Afoley wants to lead the way on fuel security.
12: We'll be doing all we can to energise the planning framework to allow people to come forward, for example, with a solution to store fuel there.
10: And Germany's second hobby horse championship has been held in Frankfurt with both kids and grown-ups navigating their pretend steeds through dressage and jumping courses. Competitive hobby horsing originated in Finland in the early 2000s and is now present here in Australia.
13: A Sunday blockbuster as the high-flying Swans take on the informed Demons at the SCG. Sydney regains star midfielder Isaac Heaney. Harrison Petty is back for Melbourne. D's coach Stephen King says it's a litmus test.
14: We've rarely put together four quarters of pure Demon football at the moment, so we're still finding what our best looks like. And although our record suggests we're sitting fourth at the moment, I feel like we're still chasing and trying to bridge a gap between the best in the competition and where we sit.
13: Round 8 of the AFL wrapping up tonight on the Gold Coast, where the Suns face the Giants. Sydney FC's ended Melbourne Victory's A-League season with a 1-0 upset in the finals. Auckland FC won through on penalties over Melbourne City, while City defeated crosstown rivals. Victory 1-0 in the first leg of the A-League Women's semi-final. Brisbane Roar to host Wellington Phoenix in their opening semi-final this afternoon. Sunshine Coast Lightning and West Coast Fever are on court in the Super Netball. The Thunderbirds downing the Firebirds 73-49 last night. Melbourne Mavericks edging out the New South Wales Swifts 62-60. That's sport. I'm Harrison Preeb.
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10: Partly cloudy with light winds here in Perth today, a high of 22, an overnight low of 10, fairly sunny tomorrow with light winds and a high of 23.
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10: 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And if you're at Kings Park last year, you'll remember it. 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Per Gazelle joined by Swedish pop star Lena Philipsson, honouring their old mate famous by the late Marie Fredriksson. And on Go 96FM, this is Rock Set, fading like a flower, live and unplugged.

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Go on 96 FM, Savage Garden, and live and unplugged Roxette. Swedish pop at its finest, Dangerous from Roxette, recorded live. It was actually the very first Roxette song to crack the US charts before The Look made them global superstars. Coming up next hour, a man who tells stories like no one else, Paul Kelly. And you might be lucky enough to catch him live next weekend at Hillary's. Two PK songs unplugged coming up for you next year. How you doing today? Mark Pascoe here, smiling for your Sunday afternoon. 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

0: Just Great Songs, Gold 96 FM. And a little reminder for tomorrow, the Force will be strong. Yep, May the 4th, Star Wars Day. And here's a great behind-the-scenes story for you. George Lucas was so convinced Star Wars was going to flop, he didn't go to the premiere. Instead, he flew to Hawaii with his old mate Steven Spielberg, and while they were there, they came up with another little idea you might have heard of. Indiana Jones. Turns out trusting the Force worked out pretty well. And from the decade that gave us The Empire Strikes Back and Return of the Jedi, Totally 80s coming up at 3 this afternoon, 2 big hours right here on Gold 96 FM.
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0: Just great songs, Gold 96 FM. It's the first Sunday of May, which means next Sunday is Mum's big day. Yeah, Mother's Day. Does sneak up every year, doesn't it? I mean, 1 minute it's April and the next you're thinking I should probably book something. Big shout out to all the restaurant staff serving brekkies, lunches and dinners next weekend. And the florists too. Yeah, busy week coming up. Lots of meals to serve and flowers to wrap. Now, here's a really good way to spoil the mum in your house. 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

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And live and unplugged, Australia's greatest storyteller, Paul Kelly. A little taste of what you'll hear when he takes the stage at Hillary's next weekend. 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

0: 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Hope you're enjoying the weekend. Have you seen the Michael Jackson biopic yet? It's pretty special. Jermaine Jackson's son stepping into the glove, and honestly, 40 years on, the world is still moonwalking. And there's another big one hitting cinemas too, The Devil Wears Prada 2. Yeah, same creative team, the whole cast back together, Meryl Streep, Anne Hathaway. That's usually a very good sign. So if you're heading to the movies this weekend, enjoy it. Coming up, Cher and Stevie Wonder right here on Gold 96 FM.
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4: You just need to learn the art of self-restraint. 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
3: 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Now a South Florida man is under fire after trying to sell tacos made from those fallen iguanas. Officials insist public safety must come before amateur pest control. 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

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And Alanis Morissette live, all the fire, all the emotion. 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And after three, one of my all-time favourite live acts, Ivor Davies and Icehouse. 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You feel every note. It's coming up for you after three. Right, Pat, get here. 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Just great times.

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0: 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Just great songs for your Sunday afternoon and the first one for May. Alrighty, picture this. Part one of your WA escape starts right in the city. A staycation at Como the Treasury. Beautiful rooms, slow mornings. Then dinner upstairs at Wildflower. Rooftop dining, great food. And just when you think the holidays peaked, part two kicks in. You grab the keys to a very fancy hire car and hit the road south to Esperance. White sand, bright blue water. Who needs to holiday overseas when you can have this much fun right here in WA? 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

0: 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G'day, Smiley. Just a heads up, May is push-up challenge month. You'll see people dropping down, doing push-ups at work, at home, pretty much anywhere. 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So if you see someone mid-push-up this May, give them a cheer or jump down and join them. 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

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Memories of that Swan Valley concert back in Feb, helping Jimmy Barnes celebrate the 40th anniversary of Working Class Man. Speaking of Barnesy, it's been a big week, blowing out 70 candles on his birthday cake. And on Totally 80s, here's a song Jimmy recorded when he was just 26 years of age. 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

0: St. Leonie's on Gold 96 FM. Smiley with you this Sunday. Thanks for listening. And coming up in 15, we're rewinding to 1982 when Pac-Man was hitting our Ponga money. Brisbane was gearing up for the Commonwealth Games. And you might remember sitting in front of the old Kero heater, cuppa in hand, a packet of ice Vovos, watching the Sullivans. 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
1: 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And let's rewind to Feb last year and that Bryan Adams concert. Perth showed up, Bryan Adams showed up, then a Fatberg shut it all down. You can't make this stuff up. Let's rewind and enjoy Bryan Adams live. 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

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Pet Shop Boys and Brian Adams live and unplugged. Because honestly, there's nothing like that moment when a song hits you live. Smiley here on the tunes. And speaking of 80s legends, did you catch David Byrne back in January? The man, the moves, the very big shoulder pads. And yes, the matching orange outfit. Talking Heads coming up in less than 10 minutes. But right now, you two on Gold, 96 FM. Just great songs.

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0: Justice Grey Songs, Core 96 FM's Totally 80s. And coming up, we're rewinding to 1987 here when Perth's skyline was growing. It's still a baby compared to today. October brought Black Tuesday, the stock market crash that slammed the brakes on the greed is good dream of the 80s. And it was also the year we first met the Gobbledog.
1: This is a Gobbledog. 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
0: Yeah, he kind of looked like something out of Star Wars. Chewbacca's little brother. From the year we first met the Gobbledog, you'll hear Europe, the final countdown. 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
1: 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Suddenly it set a limiter for 33 Ks. Right? And I'm flooring it. 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I couldn't get it over 33. So I ring her and go, why don't you turn the limiter off?
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0: Let's be honest. Who feels like travelling overseas right now? Cancelled flights? Airport chaos? No thanks. So, Gold 96FM and Automasters want you to have your holiday your way. 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

0: Good afternoon to you. It's Friday and the pub test is coming up. Something that gained a bit of traction was putting rubbish in someone else's bin.
1: You spoke about this the other day. You said you don't mind that people do it, but don't be a fool with it.
0: No, I said the
1: words. Don't overfill it.
0: What are the words I said?
1: I'm not buying into this.
0: I said, that's un-Australian.
1: And I said, please
0: it's like
1: don't.
0: Yesterday's, that's un-Australian. You know, I'm in the queue with two paper towel containers, paper towels, and this guy with his shopping trolley, and I looked at him, he looked at me, and I thought he was going to give me the wave through to the checkout.
1: Because he only had one paper towel.
0: No, he had like a whole week's worth of shopping. It was like he was in COVID. It was like he was hoarding. And he just goes in front of me. So anyway, that's un-Australian. But we're going to put it to the pub test today, putting other people's rubbish in your garbage bin.
1: Can we not mention it being un-Australian?
0: No, I've got a good jingle and everything.
1: Oh, I can't bear it.
0: You can.
1: Your neck's getting red just as I'm watching.
0: That's coming up. It's Jonesy and Amanda driving you home.

0: It's Jonesy and Amanda driving you home. You know, when I go to bed at night, I check your activity. I see you online and I see that you're still online.
1: See, I don't like that you do that.
0: Well, I worry about you spending too much screen time.
1: The thing is, I scroll so you don't have to, and I find gold many times, often not.
0: Mm.
1: I found a couple of Dumbos I thought you might enjoy, so why don't we do Amanda's Evening Scroll, the Dumbo edition.
2: It's time once again for Amanda's Evening Scroll.
0: Okay.
1: So this is just a couple of unusual people I've come across and people where, you're quite right, after a while I go, why am I watching this?
0: Why are you?
1: Well, this is the first one. This is a conspirituality pod.
0: Whoa.
1: Is the group.
0: Yep.
1: I don't know if you know this, but there are a lot of influencers on the internet.
0: I've noticed.
1: Are you shocked to hear it? What about this woman? She's a wellness influencer and she's talking about how we need to tan. And you know who she says have got tanning right? Homeless people.
3: Homeless people have the best tans because they do it the right way. They are outside people. We are inside people. We're supposed to be outside most of the day. These people are inside under the fake light, watching the blue light under the fake light. They don't have those biochemical signals, so they're just white as a ghost all the time. They're vampires.
1: So you're either inside on your devices.
0: Yep.
1: While you could be outside being homeless.
0: Yeah, you know, going through bins.
1: Going through bins, lying in the sun, yep. Aging before your time.
0: And fearing for your life every day.
1: Why wouldn't you choose that for the sake of a good tan? So that's her. What about this? This is, have you ever heard of Katy Perry, Brendan?
0: Yes.
1: She was an astronaut for about 30 seconds there for a minute.
0: Yep.
1: Katy Perry recently has been in Italy. And have you been to the Trevi Fountain?
0: Yes, I have.
1: This is where you go and for good luck, you throw a coin into the fountain.
0: Yep.
1: That's famously what you do. Everyone knows you can throw a coin into the fountain.
0: Yeah, I was going to, but then I thought, no, it's expensive. You know, I'm not going to do that. Because I've seen
1: them. You've been to the Trevi Fountain and thought, I'm not going to throw a coin.
0: It's not for me. It's,
1: people go from all over the world who have no money but believe in the dream.
0: I only had euros on me and I just didn't want to waste my money.
1: Oh, well,
0: if I had some lira, then yes.
1: Maybe you would have done it. What about if you only had a credit card? Because that's what Katy Perry did. She put her credit card in the Trevi Fountain.
4: Someone give me a penny! I don't f*** with change, but I feel like I need to put something in the Trevi Fountain for good luck.
1: And so she put her credit card in.
0: Right.
1: There's a shot of her. She's filmed herself with her credit card
0: yep.
1: in the Trevi Fountain. She's even singing, "Someone Give Me a Penny." You know you're in Italy.
0: Yeah.
1: You're in Italy. And also when you're in Italy and you go in the Trevi Fountain, most people would know, hey, this is where I have to take some coins.
0: Yeah. Well,
1: but no, she took a credit card.
0: Maybe they should set up a little tap and go option.
1: Maybe a tap and go option at the Trevi Fountain.
0: Or a four square or something like that. Actually, you could stand there with a four square and dupe tourists could come and go, yeah, mate, you haven't got any money on you, just tap on this.
1: Or you could just wade through and pick up all the coins that are in there. I think people do that, don't they? They collect them for charity.
0: Really? Charity.
1: Was that why you didn't put any money in? Because you didn't want
0: just,
1: it to go to charity?
0: I just saw the big mafioso guy with his vacuum going, hey, nothing to see.
1: That Jonesy's going to be rich. He's the only one who didn't believe in the dream.
0: What is that accent?
1: Well, what about these women? I came across these women last night.
0: Yeah.
1: Who are opposed to regular HRT. And this is what they do instead when they're going through the change.
5: Day one of drink your pee, don't do HRT. Cheers.
1: And then they chug a lug.
0: Matter of fact, I got it now.
1: Those are the fruits of my evening scroll.
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0: It's Jonesy and Amanda driving you home.
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0: It's Jonesy and Amanda driving you home. 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
1: The pub test.
2: Pub test.
1: Does not pass the pub test.
2: Pub test.
1: Pub test. Does it pass the pub test?
2: Pub test. Yeah, the pub test.
1: Doesn't pass the sniff test. Stop it. It's not helpful.
0: Other people putting rubbish in your bin. Does it pass the pub test?
3: Is your bin your castle? I know it's council property, but it is yours, and you're responsible for how you sort out your recycling, how much you put in your bin, how you go about your daily, weekly scraps.
0: I have no beef with anyone putting stuff in my bin. I just ask you to respect the lid of the bin.
3: But there might
0: respect
3: be,
0: what's in there.
3: There might be some people who don't want anyone to go near their bin, very private about what's in their bin.
0: I had a mate of mine and, you know, the green bin, and someone filled the whole green bin, his green bin, up with those little seeds from the palm tree. So the whole bin was full. It would have weighed probably about 500 kilos. And then the garbage truck couldn't lift it up because the garbage truck, depending on what state you're in, is limited to 80 kilos, which is quite impressive, really.
3: How would you feel if I put a bag of dog poo in your bin?
0: How big's the bag? Like, is it?
3: Well, you know.
0: What's a little dainty bag?
3: 500 grams of. It's a dainty little bag, yeah, but people don't like you walking past and putting a bag of dog poo in your bin.
0: I'd have no beef with that. You could do that any time. Unless you came into my house and put it in my kitchen bin.
3: Your bedroom bin. Other people putting rubbish in your bin. Does this pass the pub test?
4: No, it doesn't pass the pub test. I think it's a bit lazy of everybody. And, yeah, I mean, if you've got your own bin close by, you should be putting your rubbish in your own bin, not other people's bin.
5: Oh, I think it's fine to put stuff in other people's bins if there's room, if you have no room, and if what you're putting in is in a bag and in the right bin.
6: I wouldn't put it in there. Nah, not unless I ask. I think it's a bit rude.
7: It depends whether it's bin night, I guess. But other than that, people have got their own bins. I reckon they can just put it in their own.
8: I think so. If it's half empty and you need a little bit in another bin, yes, it's fine. Don't fill it up with nappies.
0: Don't fill it up with nappies.
3: I thought it was interesting, the guy who said, if it's bin night, don't put your stuff in if it's going to sit in my bin for days. That was interesting too.
0: That is a good thing. On another note, two grandpas, two rules when it comes to dishwashers. We'll talk about that next. It's Jonesy and Amanda driving you home.
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0: It's Jonesy and Amanda driving you home this Friday afternoon. At the risk of sounding old, I am a grandfather.
1: Oh, this has been a wonderful thing. It doesn't make you sound old.
0: I know
1: old.
0: Radio executives get worried. They don't talk that you're a grandfather because you've got to be parentally young. But I had my son when I was 24, so it stands to reason I'm going to be a grandfather. Actually, by all intents and purposes, I'm a bit late to the party being 58, but they got a little grandson, and it's the sweetest thing in the world.
1: Yeah.
0: You know,
1: you're
0: really
1: very mushy around him.
0: And he's such a sweet little kid. And from time to time, because my kids, my son and his wife and he, they all live across town, so I don't see them. You know, we see them once every 2 weeks. Anyway, when he comes to what I'm finding now, because he's 14 months, is the different rules between me, grandfather, and his other Papu.
1: So the other one is Papu.
0: Papu.
1: And what are you?
0: I'm nothing at the moment. I'm just, until he can utter the words, but his Papu is Greek, so he's Papu.
1: What do you want to be?
0: I want to be Papu.
1: Well, you're not Greek.
0: I know. That's what they said. I said, I like Papu.
1: Could you be Poo-Poo?
0: I don't want to be Poo-Poo. Anyway, this is an interesting time, and I think a lot of grandparents can relate to this, is the different rules that are set down. So the little fella's around, and I'm unpacking the dishwasher, and he's looking at the dishwasher, and he's just looking at me, looking at the dishwasher, looking at me, looking at the dishwasher. And I said, hey, have a look, mate. And he puts his, and he looks at me and he's saying, what?
1: And has he not seen one?
0: No. I was thinking, get in there, have a good look.
1: Get in there.
0: Have a look at the dishwasher. And he's looking at me, and then his mum comes out and goes, what are you doing? And I said, what? And he goes, the dishwasher is sacrosanct. When he's at Papu's house, there's no...
1: He's not allowed to walk inside the dishwasher. Well, I don't know whose side I'm on here.
0: You can't go into the dishwasher. You can't do that.
1: Go into the dishwasher.
0: So he's looking at me as if... Because I'm going, mate, have a...
1: You're not going to give him a beer on his second birthday.
0: No,
1: terrible,
0: no. I've become that grandpa.
1: Yeah, you've become the naughty one.
0: The naughty grandpa. But, you know, I could teach him properly how to pack the dishwasher.
1: And then he can show your wife? Is that where the story's going?
0: No, I'm not. You know I cannot talk to my wife about packing the dishwasher because that's...
1: Maybe next time she goes new, she'll say, why don't you get in? Have a look around.
0: Like Hansel and Gretel. Yeah.
1: There would be a trail of breadcrumbs.
0: It's Jonesy and Amanda driving you home for Jam Nation.
2: 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Who feels like travelling overseas right now? Cancelled flights?
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0: Well, hello there. We have an action-packed hour for you. I have a question about show jumping. I'm going to ask you this
1: asking
0: question.
1: Asking me?
0: I'm going to ask you. You don't look like a horsey person.
1: I'm not a horsey person. There were some girls at school who were into horses, and I always found them intimidating. Some girls who were beach girls, they're intimidating. Horse girls, intimidating.
0: Yep, you know what they say about horse girls?
1: What?
0: They're good.
1: What?
0: They're good. They're good and...
1: At what?
0: I thought it was they were good at sex or something, were they?
1: Aren't you supposed to try and be oblique with these things? You know what they say about them? They're good at sex. Honestly,
0: according to Puberty Blues, that's
1: Puberty Blues, written by teenage girls, would finesse that better than you just have. Anyway, I can't wait to hear. And you can also win $2,000 with Instagram.
0: That's coming up as well. If you'd like to register, jonesyandamanda.com.au. It's Jonesy and Amanda driving you home for Jam Nation.

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0: It's Jonesy and Amanda driving you home this Friday afternoon. I was talking to my friend Kylie, who does makeup and stuff like that. She works over at Channel 9.
1: Right. So having your makeup done for TV, you weren't just at home thinking about
0: Just in case you don't know, each week I'm on the Today Extra show with David and Sylvia, and you'll probably see me in, you know, usually largely on airport lounges, doctor's surgery.
1: Or the gym.
0: Or prisons. The sound's always down. But as long as it looks like I've got a happy face, then it seems to work.
1: So no matter what the topic, Brendan will gurn and smile. He'll go, he seems nice.
0: I was talking about interest rates yesterday, as if I have any idea about them. Anyway, I was talking to Kylie. I've known for a long time. She is a mad keen horsewoman. Mm-hmm. Is that what you call them? Horse? She's into horses.
1: She's into the horses.
0: She's got
1: but
0: horses.
1: She doesn't bet on horses. She likes riding
0: and
1: horses.
0: And her daughter goes horse riding with her, and she's right into it. This weekend, she's going into a show jumping competition. The dressage, the show jumping, the whole thing. You know, the dressage when the horse prances around and the horse's tail is plaited. And sometimes you might have a rider and they've got long hair, man or woman, and it's plaited. The hair is plaited to match the horsey.
1: Ah.
0: Anyway, yeah. I was talking to Kylie and I said, what about show jumping? What's that like? And she's been riding horses for a very long time, for a very, very long time. But she's never jumped a horse until she turned 50. And I said, well, what does that feel like? That would be so cool. You're galloping along on a horse and then you jump something. And she said, it's the most amazing thing that's ever happened to me. I said, the first time you did it, and she said, well, it was by accident. The horse sort of got away and it jumped over a rock. And the feeling was sensational. And I
1: it Uluru?
0: No.
1: Okay.
0: That rock is too big for any horse.
1: Keep going.
0: Unless it's from the dream time.
1: Okay.
0: Anyway.
1: I'm just trying to join in.
0: Oh, okay. Well, okay.
1: No, please. Back to you.
0: So,
1: tell me more about Kylie.
0: What, are you jealous? You know Kylie.
1: I want to do your makeup.
0: So I liken it to like doing a jump on a motorcycle or a wheel stand on a motorcycle. I remember the first time on my BMX bike when I went over a jump and it was the greatest thing in the world. You know, for me, my brother, he wasn't so happy because I was jumping over him.
1: When you land, do you crack your nether regions?
0: Well, that's the thing. It's about the landing. And I said that to Kylie, when you jump the horse, what's it like? How do you feel, you know, when you land? Because you're man or woman and beast are working in simpatico to land properly. And the horse can just stop and you go over the front.
1: Mm.
0: So there's a whole bunch of things. And I said, when the horse is coming up to the jump, how do you get it to jump? And she said, I put my, you have short stirrups and you put your knees into the...
1: Yeah, and you nudge it.
0: And you nudge it. I said, do you say anything? And she said, no, why would I? I said, well, do you say alley-oop or up, you know?
1: But I don't think horses are trained by the voice. They're not like dogs. I think it's body language.
0: So you think this is reasonable?
1: What do you mean reasonable?
0: Well, you know, I would imagine you're going up to a jump.
1: No, your body does the talking for you. I think when you're with dogs, then again, if I walk my dog, I'll give a slight nudge on the lead or whatever. She knows where to move. I did an agility story with the living room with the dog. Tell you what, that's exhausting. My hat's off to anyone who takes a dog through an agility course. It looks like lazy and making the dog run around and going through tunnels.
0: Yep.
1: But the person who's sort of instructing and running alongside, exhausting. But we came to one of those balance beams, you know, those beams that go up and along and down.
0: Yeah.
1: And they're quite
0: narrow. I've seen Gladiator.
1: Yes. And for some reason, when Minnie, my dog, ran up to it, I assumed that she'd know she had to run up it and along it. And, of course, she ran along the ground.
0: It's a train.
1: I know. Yeah. I had such a lapse of thinking that she'd see that and think, I'm going to run on a very narrow beam up in the air.
0: Why
1: would you do that?
0: This woman that owns me is a nut.
1: That's right.
0: Well, how would you go with a horse? So you think it's totally reasonable that you don't say anything?
1: That's right. Your knees nudge into the horse. I'm not a horse rider. I'm actually quite scared of horses. But I know enough to know that if you're going to be riding a horse, you would tense, your knees would dig into the horse's ribs and it would go, that's the sign that I'm supposed to jump this
0: Because thing. I said to Kylie...
1: Also, it's not going to walk through a rock.
0: But to stop, they go, whoa. You say, whoa, whoa.
1: But you also pull back on the reins.
0: Yeah, yeah.
1: It's not just the voice.
0: Okay, if you're going, whoa.
1: Not everyone's Mr. Ed.
0: If you're going, whoa, why don't you go, get up. Why don't you do that?
1: Well, what did she say when you asked her that question?
0: She had no answer.
1: No. She did put that comical makeup on you, though. You've still got the lipstick on.
0: It's Jonesy and Amanda driving you home for Jam Nation.
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0: It's Jonesy and Amanda this first day of May, International Workers' Day. Did you know that?
1: I did not know that. When are you going to start?
0: You, me, we're working bloody hard in this country.
1: Oh,
0: this
1: shut
0: great
1: up.
0: Land.
1: Are you paid per word at the moment? Drive me crazy.
0: I grew up with a green Tirana for me dad. Let's get into this.
1: Please.
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4: Any money. Jonesy and Amanda's.
0: 10 questions, 60 seconds on the clock. You could pass if you don't know an answer. We'll come back to that question if time permits.
1: Just like Gay did yesterday.
0: What about Gay? She went for the $1,000 but wisely chose not to go for the two.
1: Who is the president of Puerto Rico?
5: I don't know.
1: The answer is Donald Trump.
0: Oh, Gay, I thought you would have got that.
1: Puerto Rico.
5: Puerto Rico?
1: Yeah.
5: I didn't know that. He's not one of my favourite people.
1: No. Okay, I think a lot of people might agree. Congratulations, Gay.
0: Stone Cold Gay, as you will ever be known. But we go from Stone Cold Gay to Nick in Port Augusta.
1: Hi, Nick.
6: Hello.
1: Hello.
0: You heard Gay yesterday.
1: Think you can do the same?
6: Well...
0: That's a vote of confidence.
1: Sounding convincing. Well, we've got 10 questions and 60 seconds. If you're not sure, do say pass. We might have time to come back, okay?
6: Okay.
1: All right, Nick, here we go, and good luck. Question number one. What flavour is strawberry milk?
6: Pink.
1: Flavour. No.
6: Flavour.
1: Oh, what a strawberry. Shame. Yeah, strawberry. The question is as obvious as it sounded.
0: It is. It's one of those.
1: I know you thought we were smarter than that, but we're not. Oh, Nick, I'm sorry.
0: Nick, it's just good to talk
1: Nick.
0: To you, mate.
6: All right, no worries, mate.
1: Thank you, Nick.
0: If you'd like to register, you can do so. jonesyandamanda.com.au. Instagram will be back again on Monday. It's Jonesy and Amanda driving you home for Jam Nation.
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2: What's happened this week, Jenna?
1: So it's been a massive week for the Jonesy and Amanda socials, and it's the shorter week as well for us, but it's been big, and it all started with our Tin Hat Tuesday segment.
2: As usual.
1: And Ellen DeGeneres.
3: Mm-hmm. Ellen DeGeneres looks very different these days and appears to have aged quite significantly in the last few years.
4: Why does Ellen DeGeneres suddenly look 20 years older?
5: Why does 64-year-old Ellen DeGeneres look so different?
0: And why does she look so different these days?
1: Why, Amanda?
2: Well, because the supply chain for her to get access to baby's blood to drink, the fountain of so-called youth, has dried up thanks to the Epstein files. That is what the conspiracy theorists are saying has aged her.
0: Because when I go to Aldi, there's baby's breath aisle, if you're having a wedding, and then there's baby's blood aisle.
2: And baby's no more tears. Jenna, how did people respond to this information?
1: Yeah, so it received over 100,000 views, thousands of comments, with some people like Julie on Instagram agreeing, saying, oh, lots of attractive people are going to be looking more average looking now their youth serum has been disrupted. Nigel added, it's timely that the next reel after this one is an ad for AgeMate. Coincidence? I think not.
2: Wow.
1: While Barbara on Facebook wrote, Jonesy looks like Clint Eastwood.
2: Wow. Clint Eastwood now?
0: Yeah. I hope that's a young Clint Eastwood.
1: Another popular post of ours was our TikTok Tucker segment.
2: Oh, yes.
1: Where we made spaghetti milkshakes with Josh Thomas.
2: Mm-hmm.
1: But Josh wasn't much of a fan.
6: Actually, it's not as bad as I thought it would be.
7: You guys always say that.
0: It's not
7: and
0: that
7: I
0: bad.
7: Always think it what is as think? Bad as we think it's going to be.
2: But it smells worse than it tastes.
7: You know, I've always been suspicious that you guys are too generous to the way these things taste.
2: What do you think?
7: I think it tastes absolutely disgusting. I think you should be ashamed of yourself. I think that we've hit a new low on radio. I think that this is...
2: That's saying something.
0: Have we been desensitized palate-wise?
2: Well, because it smelt terrible and we assumed it was going to be awful and it was only vaguely awful, that was why.
1: Yes, and Claudia on Instagram wrote, Josh, your honest feedback on these food experiments is much appreciated.
2: Oh, okay.
0: Mm-hmm.
1: While Jane added, poor Josh, I feel so sorry for him for making him drink that. However, it's Josh Thomas's own comment on the post that truly sums it up.
2: Mm-hmm.
1: He writes, I can still taste it. It lingered.
2: Mm. It did linger.
0: The consistency was bad.
2: Yeah, yeah. And it was the colour of salmon. No one's to drink salmon.
1: Yuck. Yeah. On a brighter note,
2: yes.
1: It's time for Digital Jenna's.
0: Well.
1: This is where I choose my favourite contributor of the week who will receive a bespoke tin hat made by Amanda.
2: I better get onto it.
0: Yet to make one.
2: Oh, it's this weekend.
1: And this week it belongs to somebody we know.
0: Oh, who?
2: Horse girls, intimidating.
0: Yep, you know what they say about horse girls?
2: What?
0: They're good.
2: What?
0: They're good. They're good at...
2: At what?
0: I thought it was they were good at sex or something, were they?
2: That's what Jonesy said earlier in the show, and I'm still cringy. I'm still... Have you made him man of the match, Jenna?
1: Well, you know, Jonesy, I was a horse rider.
2: Oh,
0: don't shoot me. It was puberty blues. It was in the puberty
2: blues. They didn't phrase it as poorly as you have.
0: Take it up with Kathy Lett.
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2: 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Let's pretend none of this has happened.
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7: 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Good morning, Pants.
8: Morning.
7: Good morning, Alex. Alex.
9: Will we try that again?
7: Let's do that again. Take
9: good
7: two.
9: Good morning.
7: There we go. He's there. Hey. And morning, Rio.
9: Good morning.
7: All right, let's get into this week. Double thumbs up. This is where we go around the team. We share the things we're into at the moment, maybe a TV show, a movie, a book. And you can share yours as well. What are you enjoying at the moment? Share it with us. 0475-031043. Patsy, what are you enjoying?
8: Oh, I'm into From. Now, this is on Stan, and it's the fifth and final season. When my husband and I stumbled across this when we were surfing What to Watch one night, he stopped on this thing. It is sci-fi horror, and it is not my genre.
7: Is it known as sci-fi horror?
8: Horror, yes, sci-fi horror. And I said to Chris, oh, no, I don't think I'd like this. This isn't my genre. And he said, give it a go. And I love this thing, and I've been hanging out for this fifth season.
7: So what's it about? Drop.
8: So it's about a town in middle America where people get trapped. They can't get out. And it's by the same producers as Lost. And what it's been all these scenarios. You don't know, what are they doing there? Why can't they get out? All these loose ends, and it's finally starting to unravel.
7: And I guess also for you and Chris, it probably hits quite close to home, living way out west.
8: No.
7: Why can't they get out? Why can't they get over that bridge?
9: Yes. Is it aliens?
8: We're just stuck.
7: Don't say to Pat's face that. That's not what we say off air.
8: But it's weird. It's like they're getting, there's like all these theories I have. They're getting reincarnated, and there's certain residents in the town that have been there before and they haven't done it right before. It's like they have to get it right to be free out of the
7: those
8: town.
7: Those shows always come around every couple of years, and they're great. There was a brilliant one about 5 or 8 years ago called Leftovers.
8: Oh.
7: That was outstanding.
8: Yeah, really?
7: Oh, my God, just so good.
8: Oh, I'll have to
7: loved Lost as well. Yeah. I stuck with Lost all the way through.
9: The bitter end.
7: The bitter end. And it just, yeah. I remember interviewing the showrunners who then went on to do many great things as well, and they said it was, they just didn't know it was going to come over 5 seasons. They had no idea.
8: Yeah.
7: And also, you put it together a pitch, the first episode. Mm. You film it, then it gets an order for a season. You don't know whether it's going to be 2, 3. Mm. They didn't know it was going to be such big demand around the world. And so they said they just ran out of road for it.
9: You can
7: and
9: tell.
7: They literally were making stuff up. And we're like, yeah, we saw that. And that whole purgatory thing in season 5, I was like, oh, come on.
8: Yeah.
7: They're in God's waiting room.
8: This is what I'm worried about with this, right?
7: Because, and as soon as you said five seasons, I'm like, oh, they're in God's waiting room.
8: They better not let me down, because I've invested myself even more than I did in Lost in this. And I reckon it's going to be good. And who the hell is the guy in the yellow suit? I need to find out. Have a look at it.
7: Cashman?
8: Not Cashman. From on Stan. And also, just honourable mention quickly, if you need a movie this weekend, lots out at the moment, do have a look at Michael. Biggest biopic opening ever across the globe. $217.4 million. And there's a reason why. Two parts. First part now, the globe. $217.4 million. And there's a reason why. Two parts. First part now, second part.

0: 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Okay, just focus on the phenomena.
1: It's a bit of a request because the stories and stuff that are pretty phenomenal.
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0: Oh, stop. No, Jafar.
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0: Jafar is
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1: How about that moonwalk?
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1: How do you do that? How's he moving his feet like that?
0: Jafar, his nephew, is absolutely incredible.
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0: Christian O'Connell show. Every Friday on the show, we notice, like, suddenly in front of the TV, it's Friday, you've got your first drink, your snacks all ready to go. The takeaway is ordered. You get the remote on, and there's 57 streaming channels. Where do we even begin? What are we watching? What's good? What's bad? Ask ChatGPT. And everyone's like, I don't like them. I don't want to watch sci-fi.
1: You've seen that.
0: Oh, I'm not watching a movie. That's my kids. They've got attention deficit disorder. I can't sit still for a movie. And so that's why we do double thumbs up. Things I'm into this week. As a stand-up obsessive, I'm really enjoying Kevin Hart's new show. It's a stand-up competition on Netflix.
1: Oh.
0: The winner, they're all unknown comics, but they've been doing it for 5 to 10 years. And some are semi-pro, some are a little bit further down the line, but they are all unknown. And they're going around LA, New York, Chicago, Boston, big cities. And the winner gets a Netflix special. It's going to change their lives.
1: That is awesome.
0: And so, and each city he's in, he's getting famous comedians to come and be part of the guest panel, like Tom Segura as well. And so these comics, there's about 10 in each heat in each city. They get 5 minutes. And it's interesting seeing with stand-up, there's like different archetypes often of like the nerd, you know, there's the middle-aged guy, you can plot the different ones, but just seeing how hard it is to, in 5 minutes, to get your voice over who you are, how confident you are, how you start strong and how you end strong in 5 minutes. Who does it? Who kind of does it? Who stacks the landing under huge pressure?
2: Yeah.
0: You know that if you go through, you could be getting a Netflix special, but that's the job. You know, and also Kevin Hart, he's got such an energy.
2: Yes.
0: He's such a twinkly little guy, isn't he?
2: Yes, yeah.
0: He's brilliant. He's kind with all these kids as well. He knows what it's like. But it's fascinating. Really, really interesting. It's called Funny AF.
1: Right. I haven't heard about
0: that.
1: No,
0: it's really
1: awesome.
0: Good. You'd find it really interesting, yes. Team, actually. He's very, very good. The other one that I'm really enjoying, I never really got into Schitt's Creek, which put me an outsider in my fandom because my wife and daughters love that so much. And I love Eugene. I love Dan, his son, as well. His son is in a new show. Dan Levy is starring in his own show he's created called Big Mistakes. It is outstanding. Mm. Oh, my God. It's really, really laugh out loud funny.
1: Right. What is
0: it? Oh, my God. It's hysterical. It's, if I describe it, it'll give too much away.
1: Okay.
0: You'll get it the first 10 or 15 minutes. And if I said it now, you go, I'm not sure about that. It's good.
2: Okay.
0: Very, very, very good. It's just what you need right now. A crazy distraction from the crazy world around us.
3: Yeah, we burned through that. Loved it.
0: It's good, isn't it?
3: Yeah, it's brilliant.
0: The woman, the girl who's in it with him, his sister, she's gonna go on a big Hollywood star.
3: Yeah, she's got beautiful screen presence, hasn't she?
0: Yes.
3: Yeah, he's
0: really
3: funny. So funny.
0: And
3: I
0: who is it who plays their mum? You know when you go, what have we seen her in? She's been in so many
3: Roseanne. What's her
0: name? That's it.
3: God, she played Roseanne's sister.
0: Yeah, that's it.
3: Isn't that terrible?
0: She's been around for years. She's
3: I can't
0: amazing.
3: Think of her name. Yeah, she was Jackie on the show.
0: That's
3: not
0: it.
3: On this show, but on Roseanne. But yes, she's brilliant.
0: Does it stay good, Patsy? I'm too in.
3: It does. It gets better.
0: Right.
3: Yeah, we loved it.
0: Patsy, just bang the microphone twice. Did they dig her up?
3: I'm not letting anything away.
0: God, come on!
1: I want to watch it now.
0: Oh, it's so good. I cannot recommend it enough. Rio, what are you enjoying? By the way, due to a technical problem last week, we never got the name of that chess TV show that you were talking about.
1: I need to talk about the chess show on Netflix.
0: It?
1: Okay, the chess show is Untold.
0: Oh, my God, is that the time? Bloody hells.
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1: We're doing double thumbs up. We share the TV shows, movies, books that we're into at the moment. You do the same. Good morning to Glenn Webber. Christian, I have to recommend the new four-part Malcolm in the Middle reboot. It's brilliant. Bryan Cranston is phenomenal. Bryan Cranston is one of these actors, same as Harrison Ford, somehow getting even better than their already all-time greats. Bryan Cranston, this reboot is supposed to be brilliant. Frankie Muniz is in it as well. He's supposed to be outstanding still in it as well, even better than when he was originally doing it, when he was a kid.
2: I used to love Malcolm in the Middle. I totally forgot about the reboot.
0: I didn't know there was one.
2: Yes, yeah, I heard about it a while
0: Christian,
2: ago.
0: Christian, it's a must-watch for fans of the original. Yeah, I cannot recommend as well if you loved... There was a great medical drama, Scrubs. I used to love Scrubs. Really good show. Bill Lawrence is now the showrunner of like some of the best TV shows, like Ted Lasso, Shrinking. This new one, Rooster, I'm watching as well. He's rebooted it, and they're all back in it. Zach's back. It's really good. Mm. It shouldn't be as good as it is, but it is.
3: Awesome. And a new Ted Lasso coming as well.
0: I saw the trailer this week.
3: Yeah.
0: And I kind of thought the way they ended it, it was like a proper end.
1: Yeah.
0: And there were so many people leaving and changing. It was like they'd ended it well.
3: Yeah.
0: So I wasn't sure how I felt about that until I watched the trailer. I was like, oh, I'm back for that. Oh, my God.
3: I'm invested.
0: Christian, really enjoyed it. I know you've been talking about the last couple of years. I finally got around to watching Shrinking. I just finished the most recent season. Yeah, the Harrison Ford storyline at the end is so moving. Have you seen the Netflix three-part series? Arnold, I haven't. Christian, Frank here. What was the name of the TV show Pats was talking about? It sounds like the kind of thing we'd like. Patsy, the name of it again, on
3: yes,
0: Stan?
3: Yes, From On Stan.
0: Now, Rio, what is the chess TV show?
2: Okay, thank you. It's called Untold, It's Chessmates, which is the story of, it happened a couple years ago. You've got Magnus Carlsen, the greatest ever chess player to ever play in the
0: history. So is he better than, like, Kasparov? Because years ago, it was all Gary Kasparov, and then he took on the IBM Blue, the computer, back in the day.
2: No one has been as dominant as Magnus Carlsen. He's completely untouchable.
0: He sounds like a similar kind of name to the world's strongest man.
2: Yes,
0: they're
2: yes,
0: all called Magnus Carlsen.
2: Yeah, they're all from Norway or
0: Iceland.
2: Finland.
0: Yeah,
2: Iceland.
0: Yes.
2: And so he's this, you know, genius, savant, untouchable chess legend. And then there's this up-and-comer, Hans Niemann, a brash young American who streams, he posts on Twitch. He's very loud, he's arrogant, he's brash, but he's not particularly very good.
0: Hang on, this says to me, heated rivals under a chessboard.
2: Well, it's funny you say that, actually. It is funny
0: you wait
2: say
0: to
2: that.
0: Episode four.
2: There's a huge, they finally face each other in a match, not over the computer, in person. Mm-hmm. And Hans, the young American, beats Magnus, which is thought to be almost mathematically impossible. He beats him in this crazy match. Magnus accuses him of cheating over the board.
0: Wow.
2: Now, I can't tell you because...
0: How would you cheat? Because there's cameras everywhere.
2: Yes, and, you know, all you're doing is moving, you know, pieces around a board. I won't say how
0: now,
2: he's
0: now
2: accused...
0: Now I'm in, I will see that.
2: I won't say how he's accused of cheating here because it's quite explicit.
0: But it's not like taking performance-enhancing drugs, is he?
2: No, it is more...
0: I'm like, how could you cheat in chess? We all see the board. Mm-hmm. There's a set pieces.
2: Yeah, that's the...
0: They're stopping that little clock all the time.
2: That's the big fascinating question. How do I say this? Using products that you would use in an adult setting.
0: Lube?
2: No more.
0: Electronic
2: products.
0: What, to stay to awake or concentrate?
2: To send signals to do certain moves... That might be...
0: Oh. What?
2: Yes.
3: Wow.
2: Yeah, now you're interested.
0: Sexyland sell chess pieces?
2: Sexyland.
0: Well, they might look like the Knight or Castle.
2: Yes, exactly. So
0: a very different board game.
2: Product. That's how he's accused of cheating, and it blows up into this whole massive
0: insane
2: thing. There's a whole investigation into it. He gets banned. I won't tell you how it ends because you'll want to know, was he cheating, was he not?
0: I'll watch over the weekend. What a wild story. I remember years ago there were two great rivals. It was Kasparov and somebody else, and they turned out that they were kicking each other under the table in the shins to put each other off. And then they had to have a giant, thick board between them so they wouldn't kick each other. There's always been this crazy rivalry between, you think, chess of this game of, like, you know, scientists almost, because it's so scientific. Mm. Yeah, they used to have this giant block under the table, something kicking each other in the shins to put each other off.
2: Not quite the game of kings.
0: Alex, what are you into at the moment, mate?
4: This is a gardening show with Zach Galifianakis on Netflix. It is wonderful.
0: I see it up there. Is it good?
4: It is magical in every single single way. It is, if you just want to sit down, you want to enjoy a really easy watching, kind of warm.
0: We need that right now, yes.
4: Absolutely. And so Bonnie and I sat down and watched it the other night, and it was really lovely. It's just, and you learn stuff about gardening, and gardening
0: it's
4: is
0: a hell
4: wonderful.
0: Of a move on between two ferns, which I used to love.
4: Yeah.
2: You've got ferns.
0: You're right. There's maybe ferns. You got into it that way.
4: A lot of ferns. And look, there's a lot of that humour peppered through it as well. They use a lot of the outtakes, which are really, really funny. And they interview kids, and it's this wonderful community feel about it. And you learn stuff. You learn really, really fun facts about tomatoes, about apples, stuff like that. I love that stuff.
0: I love, and is it still Zach being Zach?
4: Zach being exactly Zach. And he, who knew, loves gardening. He loves being out in his garden. And like there's stuff like apples. Where do we think apples originated? Where do we think apples came from?
2: Kazakhstan.
4: How did you know that?
2: Oh. I wrote an article on it once.
3: Of no course you did. Double
0: bloody
3: degree.
0: Hell. Well done.
4: Thank you. Well done. Yeah. 10,
0: I thought it was the Garden of Eden.
4: Ago.
0: I went to a Catholic primary
3: yeah,
0: school.
3: Same. I would have thought Adam and Eve.
0: The Garden of Eden was in Kazakhstan. I'm going to have to go back and read the big book.
2: They used to have popcorn-flavoured apples, all different sort of flavoured apples in Kazakhstan. And if
3: really?
2: You go there to the original forest in Kazakhstan. Flavored,
0: really?
2: Yes, all like hundreds of different flavours of apple in this one tiny forest.
3: Oh, I want to
4: so
3: go
4: cool.
3: now.
4: That's so cool. And you can't just grow
0: I
4: an apple.
0: I cannot tell you the smug look from Rio right now.
3: Know.
0: I don't know what that the American kid's like in that chess documentary, but no wonder you resonated with him.
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0: Christian O'Connell's show. Christian, recommendation for you. The Boys on Prime. Very dark-humoured superhero show. I've only just started watching it with the mighty Carl Urban.
1: Which one's he?
0: He was in Judge Dredd.
1: Oh, that one.
0: He looks like a more fun Hugh Jackman.
1: Yes.
0: Who does go to the gym. But not for as long. It looks like he enjoys his life more than Hugh Jackman. Good-looking guy, slightly more frazzled around the edges.
1: Yeah.
0: Yeah, him.
1: Kiwi, I think, is he?
0: Yes, he is. That's right. But everyone pretends he's Australian.
1: Yeah.
0: Same with Russell Crowe, Crowded House, and so many other things. Christian, check out a great sitcom on Netflix called Younger, about a 40-something recently divorced mum returning to the workforce in publishing. Unable to connect with the millennial, she pretends to be a 27-year-old millennial herself. Oh, that's right up our street.
2: That's great.
0: I love that. Jenny, thank you very much. Christian, just listen to Rio talk about the chess documentary. I will have to watch it this weekend. Get him to watch Always Sunny in Philadelphia.
3: Oh, I've watched every season.
0: Then have you seen season 16, episode 4?
1: Yes,
0: Frank versus Russia.
1: Yes, this
0: is about what you're talking about.
1: Yeah.
0: It's exactly the same story, line of chess with a phone-operated toy for commands, but it goes out of control.
1: Yes, I believe it's inspired by...
0: Is that right?
1: Yes.
0: Oh, yeah. Brilliant. Wow. Now, in about 4 weeks' time, this show hits a milestone. It's going to be 8 years old. And this show from 8 years ago was written off from day one. And if you Google the most recent stories of the last couple months, still somehow writing me off 8 years later. So this show, in about 4 weeks' time, on June the 4th, becomes 8. It's incredible. Eight years, we're still going strong, and now we're available all around Australia. It's incredible. On June the 4th, we will hit show number 1,512. Mm-hmm. We need to mark this, team, all right? We need to thank the people that have made this possible, our lovely listeners. The biggest thing we've given away has been the Viennettas.
3: Oh, by far.
0: I'm saying that we give away 1,512 Viennettas to mark each show on June the 4th.
2: Wow.
0: It's about 4 weeks' time.
3: I love it.
0: So two challenges for... Just check they're listening. How the Chuckle Sisters out there. Producers ready to produce. Producers assemble.
2: Ready and raring to go, as always.
0: You reckon you can get hold of 1,512 Viennettas?
2: Already started the process days ago.
0: All right. Happy? You love a challenge. You both do. Chuckle Sisters, you ready for a new challenge? Why don't we up this?
2: Yeah, okay, yep.
0: That's not the spirit. Are you with me?
2: We're with you.
4: There we are.
0: Do you want to go down in history?
2: Yes.
0: Okay, how about this? 1,512 Viennettas. We gather 1,512 listeners to enjoy a slice, all of us, at the same time together.
2: Yes!
0: Absolutely! We got 4 weeks to book the venue. Hello? Well, it's got to be ready on June the 4th. You need to find a venue and start promoting it so we can get 1,512 listeners to come and celebrate together having a slice of Viennetta at the same time. Get on it.
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2: Christian O'Connell Show. Right now, what are you looking forward to this weekend?

0: What is the bright side of your weekend? What are you looking forward to? Let me know. 0475 031043. Patsy, what are you guys up to this weekend?
1: Back at the movies again this weekend. We're going to see Devil Wears Prada 2, which I'm really looking forward to because I love Meryl Streep. It's interesting. I was seeing...
0: Tucci's back, Streep's back, Hathaway's back, and now Australia's own...
1: Yes.
0: Patrick is out there as well.
2: Yes.
0: What a moment for him.
1: Oh, he's such a spunk. I can't wait for it. But I was watching a video this week where Meryl, it was really enlightening.
0: Meryl, is it?
1: Yeah, Meryl. Me and Meryl.
0: Sorry, I know you know Carrie Beckmore, but do you know now Meryl as well, Auntie Meryl?
1: Miss Streep was saying how when they made her the offer for the script for this second one, she said, no thanks, and doubled her price. And they came back and said, yep, no worries. And she said, it took me until 56 years of age to find or to realise just how good I was and to know my worth. And I loved that. I thought that
0: she's
1: was brilliant.
0: Brilliant. So good.
1: Right,
0: she's great in Only Murders in the Building as well.
1: Yeah,
0: she's
1: a
0: fantastic in that.
1: Yeah,
0: you know what else? She's really funny.
1: Yeah, oh, she is. Mm. She's brilliant. And just sleeping in. I'll be sleeping until 11 a.m. probably both days.
0: Oh, my word.
1: Like a teenager that I am.
2: And wait, what time will you go to bed for an 11 a.m. wake?
0: Well, they go hard the weekend, those two, though. Oh, Chris,
1: they go hard.
0: Suicide the Brat Pack, man. Carnage.
1: No, but the love god, my husband always cooks us breakfast. My daughter and I breakfast on the weekends. He does most of the cooking, but he puts a great deal of care into it. And so he'll ask us the night before, what do you think you might like for breakfast? We might say scrambled.
0: I mean, how many permutations are there? I mean, there's scrambled eggs,
1: whatever he wants,
0: snacks. I mean, what else are you having? There's about four or five baked beans.
1: No, omelets. And then he'll even look at YouTube videos for the best way to cook something.
2: Really?
0: I love doing that. I tell you what, get him to check out the Marco Pierre White one on the perfect scrambled eggs
1: and
0: omelet.
1: He has done it.
0: Don't worry
1: about that.
0: Yeah.
1: Beautiful creamy eggs.
0: Yes, that's it. Sour cream at the end. That's the secret.
1: Yeah.
0: You mix it in. Oh, my God, it's so good.
1: Yeah, magnificent. So that's my weekend.
0: Ria, what are you up to this weekend?
2: I'm going to my first ever drive-in cinema. I've never been to one in my life.
0: Oh, fantastic.
2: Yeah, we're seeing Project Hail Mary,
0: Oh, brilliant. I hope you really enjoy it. It's an incredible experience.
2: How do I make the car not die, though? Like the car battery? That's what I'm really worried about.
0: You turn off the car, do you?
2: Yeah, but you've got to listen via the radio.
0: Is that what you do?
2: Yeah.
0: I just presume they had mega speakers like you would do at a festival.
1: No, that's the old. So we used to do the drive-in a lot because that's all we had in our town. And it was terrible on the cold, wintry nights because you'd have to get the speaker and hang it off the side of your window. And it would fog up. You'd have to turn the car on and put the demister on to get rid of the fog. Oh, yeah. But through the radio, it's much easier.
0: So what do they do? They give you a frequency to tune into? Is that what it is?
2: Yeah, frequency. But they also suggest bringing a portable radio, which I don't have an old school radio
3: DAB+.
2: In case your car battery runs out.
0: Right, no one has those these days. We all used to have them.
1: Yeah.
0: People used to take them camping. And also
2: an old school radio
3: DAB+.
2: In case your car battery runs out.
0: Right, no one has those these days. We all used to have them.
1: Yeah.
0: People used to take them camping.

0: better than streaming?
1: Yeah, it was so great. And you just walk around, see your friends. It was fantastic fun.
2: Oh, I can't wait.
0: And so I'm still trying to work out how... So you can't have to keep the car on, because surely the noise of the cars times like 200 and the fumes pumping out.
1: No, you just have it on like that halfway mark where the radio's still on.
3: That's how your
0: battery
3: goes.
0: But doesn't it cut out? It turns off after a while.
1: Nah.
0: Hang on, producer Caitlin, you got the inside. What's happened?
4: I've done this before. You just...
0: Where are we going for the June the 4th, the Viennetta party?
4: Cheeky. No, I wouldn't miss it for the world.
0: Why is that cheeky?
4: I wouldn't miss it for the world. You just have the first click of the radio and you don't have your lights or anything on. It's just that plays through and you don't have any problems. I've been a couple of times and I've never seen a car.
0: So the ignition's on, but you've not actually got the engine on.
4: Yeah, no engine on.
0: But some of these modern cars now, they turn it off after a while.
4: No. Well, we didn't have any problems, and every time we've been, I've never seen a car not be able to leave the lot.
3: There'd be someone there with jump leads too. Yes. Just get the jump leads
0: out. There has to be. Anyway, enjoy.
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0: Christian O'Connell Show. Thank you very much, everyone texting in right now. Rio is terrified. He's going to his first ever drive-in cinema tonight, and he's bricking it.
1: Excuse me.
0: No, you only why. He's terrified. How does it work? The car? Where do I put my phone? I don't know how it works. Christian, drive device for newer cars need to be in neutral so the radio stays on.
1: Ah.
0: If your battery does die, they do. Alex is right. They have a guy who comes around and jumpstart the car.
1: Right, okay.
0: You suddenly see throughout the movies, Christian, loads of bonnets flying up. Well, that's going to be a fun way of skewering your view. Right, a key moment halfway through Project Hail Mary. I can't see Gosling. Put your Nissan bonnet down. Bloody hell, they got Prada. Huge bonnet.
2: What a job.
0: Yes, exactly.
2: Job leads guy.
0: Christian, we went recently. It's great fun. You're on the car on accessories, and yes, depending on your car, every 10 minutes or so, it switches off. It's infuriating. You have to start it back up.
1: Oh, that does sound infuriating.
0: Yeah. All right, so it is time for our Chemist Warehouse Product of the Week.
3: Time now for the Chemist Warehouse. It's the Product of the Week.
0: Patsy, what's it for you?
4: Oh, I'm so excited. I was in my local Chemist Warehouse this week. Did you know they have Lucky Dip bags? Remember as a kid going to the school fete and there'd be the Lucky Dip for like $1 or $2? These are great. They're varying prices. They're basically just a Chemist Warehouse bag, but you can't see what's inside. So I thought, you know what, I'm going to get one for myself. So they have male-skewed and female-skewed products. So I got a female one for myself. This thing is incredible. It's full-size products that are worth well over the $50 that I paid. So, like, I got a beautiful big perfume. I got some nail polish, cuticle sticks, moisturiser.
0: What do you get? Some of that Shane Warne stuff that's still knocking around?
4: Not for me, thank you
0: but
4: very much.
0: The old SW behind your ears this weekend, for the love God.
4: Or the VB. Remember VB brought out a fragrance for men?
2: Yeah. You know, it was one of the top-selling perfumes.
0: Of course it was.
4: No. But there are YouTube videos of people unravelling these Chemist Warehouse mystery bags, these Lucky Dip bags. Cool. And it's Mother's Day this weekend.
0: It's next weekend. It's a week Sunday.
4: Well, yeah, week Sunday. The 8th.
0: Don't terrify everyone. Don't be going, it's this weekend. It's not. Even I was like, no, it can't be. Everything's booked for the following. Please no.
4: But it's a great idea for mum, and these things are really great value.
0: All right, my product of the week is something I generally needed very quickly in the day. I accidentally put eucalyptus oil in my eye.
4: Oh,
2: yeah, he did. Just before you
0: just before we're about to start an hour of live radio, and during your news, my eyes were streaming.
4: Oh, dear.
0: And eucalyptus oil is a very... It's astringent.
4: It's pungent.
0: You can even use it as an antiseptic. It's incredibly strong. It is not meant to go in your eyes. It was just an accident rushing around, wrong thing. Anyway, luckily I had my Visine eye drops. They're normally for if you get like allergy and stuff like that and hay fever, but they did the job. They rinsed out the eucalyptus oil that was not meant to go in my eyes. So that's my product of the week.
3: Time now for the Chemist Warehouse. It's the product of the week.
2: Always read the label.
0: Now, on me accidentally putting eucalyptus oil in my eyes, don't do this. However, I'm sure rushing around, especially busy in the morning, you've mixed up things. Okay?
1: Yes.
0: Something that wasn't meant to go somewhere has gone somewhere. We're going to call this phone in. That's not supposed to go there. Don't look at the radio like that. It's simply because I accidentally put eucalyptus oil drops in my eyes, and that is not supposed to go there.
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0: Christian O'Connell show. That's not supposed to go there. I did this in the middle of the show the other day, during the news, another hour of live radio, and suddenly there was eucalyptus oil in my eyes that was not meant to go. Of course, not meant to go in my eyes. That's not supposed to go there. Christian, my, that's not supposed to go there. One time in a rush for work, I was trying to put on my fake lashes. Instead of grabbing the lash glue, I grabbed the nail glue instead. Ended up gluing my eyes shut, having to get the neighbour to drive me to the doctors.
1: Oh, no.
0: Oh, my word, that is so... That must happen a lot. Just rushing in the morning. There's so much to get ready. Christian, tell Rio, go buy a portable radio from Kmart, Anko, $19.
2: Okay.
0: Worth it. The drive, he'll have the driver so much you will use it again. You got one about Denko rub, Alex.
3: Yeah,
0: that is the smell of locker rooms in Australia, isn't it? Denko.
3: The Denko rub on the Jets crackers, though.
2: That's
3: happened.
2: A hot cracker.
0: Oh my god, that'll wake you up, though.
3: It really did. Got you going for the game. Woo!
0: Yeah.
1: You're meant to wash your hands after you use it.
3: I know, but if you had like a quad injury, or like sore hammies or something, you'd inevitably get it there in the nether regions. And my goodness gracious, it was living.
0: My goodness gracious. Never a more English phrase said than my goodness gracious. I want to start a weekly feature. My goodness gracious. All right, that's not supposed to go there. Who we got here? Belinda. Morning, Belinda.
4: Good morning, Christian and the team. How are we on this lovely Friday morning?
0: We're great. We're travelling well. Thank you very much for calling the show, Belinda. What's your story?
4: Well, on the news of Denko rub, I was getting ready for work one morning in a bit of a rush, heavily sleep deprived, heavily pregnant with my daughter, and instead of grabbing toothpaste, I grabbed the Deep Heat.
0: Oh, God, that'll wake those gummies up, huh?
4: Well, I caught it the first time from the smell of it, so I rinsed everything off thoroughly, grabbed what I thought was the toothpaste and did it again.
0: Oh, no.
1: No.
0: A double coating of Deep Heat.
4: Brushing my teeth with Deep Heat.
0: Yeah. It would have been some kind of like numbing agent like they give you at the dentist.
4: I think I needed that in the end because it was absolutely foul, and I can tell you my mouth burnt for hours.
0: Yeah,
4: we're doing.
0: Yeah. Yeah, even the smell of it, it's very strong, isn't it? Yeah. Belinda, thank you very much for your story, mate. You and have a lovely weekend.
4: You too, thank you.
0: Lisa, good morning.
5: Good morning, how are you?
0: I'm good, Lisa. Now, we're looking forward to getting your story. I hear you have a very creative interpretation of the phrase, that is not supposed to go there.
5: Yes, I made a big mistake. I took my adorable son to the wrong school in the morning and tried to drop him off. And not only did I do it one morning, I actually did it more than once because I kept forgetting that he goes to the wrong school.
0: I love that. That's not supposed to go there. That is your son. To do it once is incredible.
5: Yes. I just kept forgetting he was there and he kept telling me.
6: And I'm born on the June of 2024.
5: Yes, he's in kindergarten, so I kept taking him to preschool instead of big school. Yes.
0: I tell you what, you've got a future radio host there.
5: Yes.
0: That guy, guy's a good talker. How old is he?
5: He's five.
0: Well, we're getting ready for our Gold Junior station that we're launching in a couple of months' time. We're signing him up as the breakfast show host.
5: Oh, there you go.
0: I love the fact that you insisted, he goes here. No,
5: yes,
0: ma'am, he's not on the radio. Just take him.
3: I think you'll find
0: him. Please take him. Just for a couple of hours. Just a lunch, please. I'll swing by. Lisa, great story. Thank you very much for calling. Have a lovely weekend.
5: Thank you. Bye.
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0: Christian O'Connell's show. People's Playlist, we give you the theme every Friday. You pick all the songs. It's a giant jukebox. Also, mums doing jokes. 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Stand up, mums. Up for grabs the ultimate luxury five-star pampering weekend. All right, so today's theme is in the song title, must have heart or anything to do with the heart. All right, let's go to the lines here. Let's go to, here we go, Mariella. Good morning, Mariella.
1: Hey, good morning. How you going?
0: I'm good, Mariella. What song would you love me to play?
1: How about Total Eclipse of the Heart for by Bonnie Tyler.
0: Oh, brilliant song.
1: Love it.
0: This is a big Friday song, isn't it, Mariella?
1: Oh, it's one of my favorites.
0: Now, what a beautiful accent you've got. Is that Brazilian, Portuguese?
1: Argentinian.
0: Argentinian. Beautiful.
1: Yes.
0: And how long have you been in Australia?
1: About 10 years now.
0: 10 years. And you love it? Yeah. Always been in Melbourne or Sydney? Where are you calling from?
1: No, I lived in the UK, in Leeds. Up in
0: oh,
1: Leeds,
0: my God. That is a very different climate than Argentina.
1: Absolutely.
0: How do you survive Leeds?
1: I don't know. I loved it. It was kind of a good old cooler. English pub.
0: Yeah, proper pubs there. Yeah. All right, Mariella, great song. Have a lovely weekend.
1: You too. Enjoy.
0: I tell you what song we won't be playing is this.
2: Oh, no, why not?
0: I used to play this on college radio. I cannot stand this song. It ain't getting played. I hate the bit where it starts, goes, and there's that, yeah. Yeah, that, no. It isn't being played. No. However, this... Wax is what we're talking about. Big Friday Energy. BFE. Remember this banger from the 80s. Bridge to Your Heart by Wax. Another great song from the 80s. Somewhere in My Heart. Scottish band Aztec Camera. Jamie's got a great one for us. Morning, Jamie. Welcome to the show.
3: Morning, guys.
0: All right, Jamie, so what song would you love us to play?
3: Oh, mate, I've got a great one to bring us into the weekend. Kickstart My Heart by Motley Crue.
0: Yes. BPM's rising. Yeah. Jamie, banger, well done. Have a great weekend. Thanks for coming to the show, mate.
3: Hey, thanks, guys.
0: Lara, good morning, Lara.
4: Good morning, team. How are we?
0: I'm good, Lara. Hope you're well. Thanks for calling the show. What would you love us to play?
4: Thank you. Toni Braxton, Unbreak My Heart. Unbreak
2: my heart. Great song, dude.
4: Thank you.
5: Friday vibes.
2: Yeah, vibey.
0: But what are you going to slow it down to bring them back up?
2: That's true.
0: We can't just run the brakes off them for an hour. It's irresponsible.
5: Reckless.
0: And they've got to do a full day's work. What about we just play it in the background during the news and sport?
2: No, lovely. Not during my news.
0: Yeah, yeah, no. We need to just pick up the pace there a bit.
2: Oh,
0: bring on
2: it.
0: A song, you know.
6: Oh, what this funny?
0: You know, who we got here? Susan. Good morning, Susan.
7: Yeah.
0: Susan, what have you got for us?
7: Two Strong Hearts by John Farnham.
0: This is always cheers me up whenever we play this song. I love this song, Susan. Susan, it's a great choice. Have a lovely weekend.
7: You too.
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2: 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Mums, we're ready for your jokes. The big thing we're doing at the moment, getting ready for Mother's Day, week Sunday.

0: up for grabs then. Two nights, Mom. She get two nights away from the kids and the family. You love them, but you need those two nights. I know what you'll be doing. Yeah, it's a pampering weekend, but we know. We know what you'll be up to. Mum's idea of a pampering weekend is getting on it.
1: Oh, God, oh, the cow wasn't...
0: Pampering.
2: Got it.
0: Pampering. Pampering, yeah. You deserve it. It's on us. Two nights at the fantastic five-star Langham Hotel, Melbourne. You can bring whoever you want with you. We're looking for your jokes. Next Friday, big final here at this radio station. We turn it into a comedy club for stand-up mums. Good luck. 13, 55, 22. Some of our favourites so far this week.
3: So I got a job as a bank teller, right? And I got fired on the first day because a little old lady come up to the counter and she said, "Can you check my balance?" So I leaned over the counter, gave her a nudge, and she fell over.
4: What do you call Woolies when it burns down? Coals.
5: Why did the scarecrow win an award? For being outstanding in his field.
6: Mama just made us laugh.
0: Is it the same if we do this for dads? What do you think we're going to get?
1: I think
2: we should definitely.
1: Dads might be a lot more blue.
0: How dare you? No. I'm not a blue dad.
2: Can I give you a quick one?
0: On the radio anyway. All right, let's speak to some mums right now. We've got mum of four kicking off this morning. Melissa, good morning.
7: Good morning.
0: So are you on the school run right now? Four kids?
7: Not my children, but it's a job that I've started up with a new business down this way.
0: Oh, right, okay. All right, so what's your joke for us?
7: It's a knock-knock joke. Are you ready?
0: Yeah. We haven't had a knock joke. No. Knock-knock joke yet. Off you go.
7: I've got 100 of them. Knock-knock.
0: Who's there?
7: Twain.
0: Twain.
7: Train?
0: Twain.
7: Dwayne.
0: Dwayne, sorry. Dwayne.
7: Twain.
0: Train.
7: Twain.
0: Dwayne. Dwayne, sorry. Dwayne.
7: No, T. Twain.

0: Come on, we said we wouldn't do that, Patch. Come on. Yours wasn't great the other day. Let's not do that. You've got a crazy voice.
1: It was right original. Up, Melissa. That was an original one. Yeah, I've heard that before.
2: I've got another one.
0: No, no, no. We haven't got time. We need, like, the Oscars music. Yes. Let's go to Teresa now. Good morning, Teresa.
3: Good morning, Christian. How are you?
0: I'm good, Teresa. So, you're a mum. How many kids you got, mate?
3: Two.
0: And how old are your kids?
3: 34 and 32.
0: But still kids, right?
3: Adult kids, yeah.
0: All right, always be our kids. Yeah, absolutely. And you must have some great jokes.
3: Why are most archaeologists females?
0: I don't know. Why are most archaeologists females?
3: Because we love digging up the past.
0: Boom, I love it. Now this, that is a great joke. It might be my favourite one of the week.
1: There we go.
3: Thank you.
0: Well done. Everyone's giving you a standing ovation right now. Brilliant stuff from Teresa. Teresa, brilliant joke, well told. Thank you very much. Have a great weekend, Teresa.
3: Have a great day.
0: That really made me laugh. Simone, good morning. Welcome to Mums Do Jokes.
4: Hi, Christian. How are you?
0: I'm good. Welcome to the show. You got a good joke for us?
4: I have a very funny joke.
0: Great. Thank you very much for taking part. Good luck and off you go.
4: Okay, what did the snowman say to the other snowman?
0: I don't know. What did the snowman say to the other snowman?
4: It smells like carrots around here.
0: You know what? It's been a staple in Christmas crackers since 82. And I love it. It's great. Simone, you did have a great one. Thank you very much for taking part.
4: Thank you.
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1: with Lisa and Russell. 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What a lot of nothing that was. 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

0: Producer Caitlin came in and went, I've just heard my favourite joke of all time, and went, oh, great, well, let's get it on air. No, no, it's really offensive. Then proceeded to do it for Rio and I. Just a horrible joke. And then she was banging the desk. It's my favourite of all time. Skipped out of here. Yesterday it was a foreign accent that came through. If you missed it, let's just say Bruce Lee. She tried to justify under some kind of revision under broadcasting standards here in Australia. Anyone seen that document? Of Kung Fu Voice. Even if you missed it, you could work out what went down. All right. Okay. Let's get some mums on doing jokes. Team, are we ready?
1: Let's go.
0: Let's load it up. Mel, good morning, Mel. Welcome to Mums Doing Jokes.
2: Good morning, Christian. Good morning, everyone.
0: Morning, Mum Mel. Off you go. What's your joke for us, mate? Good luck.
2: Well, I mean, your competition is actually why I have this joke. So I recently told my suitcase that we're not going on holidays this year, and now I'm dealing with emotional baggage.
0: I like it. No, and you know what? I love the setup as well. That was a confident setup. Very, very good. Mel, great joke. Well done. Thank you.
2: Thank you so much.
0: We might be seeing you next Friday. Let's go to Rachel now. Morning, Rachel.
3: Good morning, Christian and gang. Happy Friday.
0: Happy Friday. And Mum Rachel, how many kids you got? How old are they?
3: I've got two boys. I've got one in the army. He's a soldier. He's 25, and I've got a 16-year-old.
0: Wow, you sound like a very proud mum.
3: Yes, very proud. He's getting married next week, so that's wonderful.
0: Oh, wow.
3: Yeah.
0: So what, he's getting married over Mother's Day weekend?
3: Yes, he is, in Adelaide. So I'm from Melbourne, and Geelong, actually, and so, yeah, we're spending the week next week in Adelaide, which will be wonderful.
0: You have a lovely weekend. What's your joke for us?
3: Okay, so a husband and wife. The husband's pretty lazy, doesn't work. The wife works full-time. She gets off to go to work one morning, and the car isn't working, so she goes inside to wake him up and asks if he can come and have a look, and he just looks at her and says, who the hell do you think I am, Lou Mobile? No drama. She goes off to work, gets home that night, and she's watching telly and the antenna's playing up. So she asks her husband politely if he could possibly jump on the roof and fix the antenna. And his response was, who the bloody hell do you think I am, Mr. Antenna? So the following day was a Saturday, and she's out there and the garden's a mess and needs the lawns need mowing. And she goes into her husband and asks for him to come and do the lawns. And now he's off to the pub with his mates. So he says to her, who do you think I am? Jim's mowing. So that's all right. He gets home from the pub that night, and all the lawns are done and the garden's immaculate, and he comes inside and says, oh, you did all the lawns? She said, no, actually, Joe next door, the neighbour, come over and did them for me. And he goes, oh, what did you have to do? What did you give him to do that? And she said, oh, well, he asked me to make one of my special cheesecakes or maybe have a bit of a rendezvous. And he says to his wife, oh, so you made him your special cheesecake, did you, love? And she said, who do you think I am? Sarah Lee.
4: Oh.
0: It's good. It's good. Cheeky, that's a great one. Rachel, thank you very much.
3: That's okay. Have a great day, guys.
0: And you, half the team got it. The rest of them.
4: I didn't get it. I got to be honest.
0: Well, you sweet innocent boy. Oh. Sweet innocent boy. Pat, you get it?
5: No.
4: Yeah.
5: No idea.
0: I think only an Alex and I got it. I don't know whether they got grubby minds.
4: We love the old-timey jokes.
0: Yes. Let's go now to, who have we got here? Ozia?
6: Alyssa.
0: Alyssa, welcome to Mums Are Doing Jokes. What's your joke for us, mate?
6: It's short and sweet after that one.
4: That's a joke.
0: It really already turned into a comedy club.
4: It's a roast.
0: The acts do that when someone eats one. All right, then.
6: All right, here we go. Why are chickens the best animal?
0: I don't know. Why are chickens the best animal?
6: Because.
0: Straight through. Golden buzzer. I don't have one. They wouldn't pay for it. Get Carl's. Golden buzzer, straight through to next Friday. Come on down. That's how you do it.
4: Yeah,
0: she shoots, she scores. Brilliant stuff. We'll see you next Friday. Well done.
6: Thank you.
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0: Christian O'Connell's show. Christian, just please tell them she slept with a neighbour. Do we have to, Santo? Spell it out. Apparently, yes. I was hoping it was hanging in the air. Cliffhanger. All right, today's time waster. Up for grabs, the best in show on today's time waster. Gold class double pass on us. We're looking for your drink songs today. The time waster today is drink songs. 0475-03-1043. Cordial along the watchtower. Jimi Hendrix loved his cordial.
1: Silver plus.
0: Shout out to my Forex.
1: Oh, God. I didn't know. Okay, well.
0: Yeah, a bit of Little Mix love there.
1: Little Mix.
0: Where the hell are they now? Working in a factory, doing a shift, aren't they? Baby, when you're goon.
2: Baby, when you're goon.
1: Gold.
0: Margarita Aura.
1: That's just a band. That's a bronze, sorry.
3: That's harsh.
1: Well, it's not the name, it's drink songs.
3: Someone's a bit grumpy on a Friday.
0: Yeah, he is, isn't he?
1: Excuse me.
0: She slept with the wife. It's not our fault you didn't get the high end comedy.
1: Sarah Lee is a person. Patsy just got it.
0: This one. Time delay. You think I am? Sarah Lee? I reckon maybe Sunday, half the audience will be doing their Sunday duty going, just got it. Bloody hell. She slept with the neighbour. Rhea, what have you got? Drink songs.
1: Glenn Fry's at the cocktail bar.
0: Yeah?
1: He's saying mojitos on.
3: Oh,
1: mojitos on. Rage Against the Machine. Rage Against the Machine also getting some shots.
0: Sorry, so the early one, you know. She slept with the ego.
1: Tequila in the name of.
0: Oh, very good.
1: Dire Straits are on the worksite. They're having a drink with their tradie mates.
0: Oh, yeah, what are they up to?
1: They've got mothers in arms. Play it.
0: Carry on.
1: And final.
0: Just got it. She slept with the wife. What's happened, guys?
3: Can we
0: make it through the next 15 minutes?
3: Rally.
0: Come on. I just remembered, we're supposed to have given away 50 bottles of cordial today.
1: No, we didn't do any of that.
0: No. What is that with that dream team out there? All right, what have you got then? Drink songs. We really have got 50 litres of
3: cordial. You need some red cordial to wake up.
0: Yes. The Christian O'Connell Show.

0: Christian O'Connell Show. Time wasted this morning. We're looking for your drink songs. Rio, are you ready to mark?
1: Oh, yeah.
0: Okay, smoothie criminal.
1: Silver Plus.
0: That's from Alexandra. Sing us a song, you're the Pinot Man.
1: Oh, very good, Gold.
0: Well done, Joe. My Peroni. Dum, dum,
1: dum, dum, dum. Gold as well.
0: What on Paula? Chitty Chitty Tang Tang.
1: Oh. Yeah, Silver. That's a bra, it's a movie, cancel, bra.
0: Also a song though, it's on the soundtrack.
1: Oh,
0: we love Chitty Chitty Tang Tang. Chitty
1: True.
0: Chitty Tang Tang, we love you.
1: Retraction, Silver Plus.
0: Boy band's been on the bears. Larger than life. Bow, oh, bow, bow.
1: Gold.
0: Wish you were beer.
1: Silver.
0: Gin Genie, David Moway.
1: Ooh, oh, Dubla. Gold.
0: Joanne's that one. Sweet Child of Wine.
1: Silver.
0: Proud Bloody Mary.
1: Silver.
0: Lean on Mead. Well, medieval. Yes, medieval reference there from Laura, one of our older listeners.
1: Mead last week. Yeah.
0: What?
1: One of my friends
2: made it.
0: Really? Yes. I didn't know you could still make it. What does it taste like?
1: It's very sweet, like a very honey sort of flavour.
0: Right. Yeah. So not overly yeasty or?
1: No, it was actually really nice. It was quite delicate.
3: Why would you have...
0: Hipsters.
1: He's a
0: hipsters.
1: Weird guy. Yeah.
3: It's
0: hipsters.
3: Not like the Black Death times.
2: No, with a bit of pottage.
0: Bohemian Cups of Tea.
1: Oh,
0: now that's
1: gold
0: for that
1: us.
0: Is very good. Richard Nern, that's very good. Bohemian Cups of Tea is genius. I would hone your harm.
1: Silver.
0: Victoria Bittersweet Symphony.
1: Oh, Silver.
0: Yeah, that's very good, Kerry. And Bad Moon Riesling.
1: Yeah, Silver Plus.
0: All right, who is the winner then?
1: Bohemian Cups of Tea.
0: Yes, the one and only Richard Nern. That's your one, okay.
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19: Seen the long-range forecast? 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
2: Good morning, I'm Celeste Mitsiu. Cold, KFC chips, a bad latte, and even questions about Sam Kerr's ethnicity. There's some of the moronic calls clogging 000. WA police have revealed at least one absurd emergency call is logged every day. A $2 billion housing plan has been unveiled. The record spend is promising to help build 30,000 homes over the next decade. The opposition's Sandra Brewer says it'll need to be seen to be believed.
3: Taking over $2 billion in windfall stamp duty gains, but they won't give it back. They're keeping it for themselves to announce complex projects that ultimately don't deliver the housing supply we need.
2: A peeplater has died after flipping his car on the Mitchell Freeway. The 18-year-old lost control around 10:30 yesterday morning, later dying in hospital. Iran says it wants to end the war within 30 days, unveiling a new proposal sent to Washington via Pakistan. Tehran is calling for sanctions relief and a full end to hostilities, but the US President Donald Trump says he's sceptical. And legendary broadcaster Dennis Cometti will be farewelled this afternoon. The state memorial service will be live streamed on TV from 2:30.
1: Take charge in the all-electric Nissan Ariya SUV. 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
2: To Gold Sport, following a fifth consecutive loss, West Coast legend Chris Judd says the Eagles' run of ugly defeats is nearing an end.
4: It feels to me like it's turned the corner. There's still going to be some hurtful losses along the way, but I would have thought this is probably the last year we get those really ugly losses, and there'll be some good wins too, and then, you know, I think it probably inflects higher from here.
2: On Seven there last night, Gold Coast sealed a 20-point win over the Giants, and Sydney moved past Fremantle into top spot on the ladder after a 17-point win over Melbourne. Dockers captain Alex Pearce has shut down any talk of a return to Tasmania despite speculation linking him to the Devils. Pearce says he hasn't spoken to the club and is open to staying in Perth long term. WA's Patrick Cripps has been charged by the MRO for a rough tackle. The Carlton skipper can escape with a $1,500 fine. And Sam Kerr has become Chelsea's all-time leading scorer, netting her 64th goal in their 3-1 win over Leicester.
5: I'm absolutely stoked to break the all-time WSL goal scoring record. It feels amazing to be even in the same category as some of those players. I'm absolutely honoured.
2: Sunny today, we are headed for a top of 23 degrees. Tomorrow, sun out again in 23. It is currently 8 degrees in the city. On air, online and on the go, you can take Gold wherever you go with the iHeart app. It is available on all smartphones, tablets and TVs. 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
17: Good morning, I'm Celeste Mitsiu. WA police have exposed the ridiculous reasons people are calling 000, from cold fast food and stolen burgers to gym complaints and bad coffee. Officers warn the time wasting is putting real emergencies at risk. The housing industry is backing a game-changing plan to build 34,000 new homes across WA. State and federal governments will each tip in $1 billion. Premier Roger Cook has earmarked 11,000 homes for first home buyers.
18: With support to buy these homes to be provided through Keystart. That will allow the government to take a share in these loans and cut the cost of buying a home by up to $250,000.
17: Northern Territory Police expect further arrests after riots and looting in Alice Springs last week sparked by the death of five-year-old Kumanjai Little Baby. Five people are already in custody are set to be charged. Meanwhile, accused murderer Jefferson Lewis will front court tomorrow. Court today for a Sydney man accused of killing three of his family members. The 32-year-old also attempted to murder one of his older brothers. And WA's tourism industry is bracing for a bleak winter with forward bookings down nearly 30%. Rising fuel prices have sparked travel fears, forcing a third of tourism businesses to cut staff or hours.
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17: To Gold Sport, Alex Pearce has shut the door on a devil's move. Speculation he could head home to Tasmania has been firmly rejected. The Fremantle skipper says he's totally committed to the club and he's open to an early contract extension. West Coast senior players have been told to stand up after their shock loss to Richmond Saturday. Former St Kilda coach Scott Waters says the pressure should be on club leaders, not coach Andrew McWalter. Gold Coast were too strong for the Giants, sealing a 20-point win last night, while Sydney jumped Fremantle into top spot on the ladder again after a 17-point victory over Melbourne. Another blow for luckless St Max King. He'll be sidelined for yet another 6 weeks after a hamstring complaint. The Fever's lightning streak continues, trailing by 5 goals at halftime. They went on to secure a 4-goal victory in the Super Netball. That is their 11th in a row over the Sunshine Coast. And a second straight podium finish for Oscar Piastri. The Aussie finished third behind McLaren teammate Lando Norris and Mercedes Kimi Antonelli at the Miami Grand Prix.
20: Yes! Woo! Man, what a race! What a race, man! Woo! Oh my God!
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17: 23 is the top today in sunny. Right now it is 9 degrees. 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
4: It's amazing.
3: Can you imagine it? The year has just disappeared.
4: We are a third of the way through the year.
3: 121st day of the year. 244 days remain, and I hate to jump the gun on Smiley.
4: Don't jump on Smiley's.
3: I'm sorry. I'm Smiley. I'm beating you to it. 238 days till Christmas.
4: This would have been the first day probably he would have
3: started Smiley's Christmas countdown.
4: Began the Christmas countdown.
3: Sorry. I beat you to it this year, Smiley.
4: And it's accordingly temperatured today, temperated.
3: The May weather has definitely arrived. You know, it's a bit chilly at the moment. How are you feeling about the year flying by? Does it feel every year that it just gets a little quicker?
4: 100%. Yes.
3: Yeah.
4: Because, I mean, as we get older and we get more time in the rearview mirror, it incrementally feels quicker.
3: You've got to stop looking in the rear mirror.
4: Yeah, no.
3: You've got to look forward. Keep your eye on the road ahead.
4: I find that I do that more these days. It's taken me a long time. But yes, I finally...
3: It took you to get older to realise.
4: It took me to get to nearly 60, and I do look more forward than in the rearview mirror.
3: Nearly 60?
4: Yes.
3: Stop it.
4: Let's go straight into the flower moon. It's often referred to as a micro moon. You might have noticed it appeared a bit smaller.
3: Yes.
4: That's because it's further away, and it appears roughly 14% smaller than a super moon would.
3: So there you go. There's something.
4: And it's a symbol of the spring and autumn shift.
3: Oh, right.
4: It's named because it's also a paler colour, so a bloom.
3: Yeah.
4: There you go.
3: So there's a little bit of astronomical advice for you as you begin May. A flower moon. That's F-L-O-W-E-R, F-L-O-U-R.
4: Yes, like the Leo movie, The Killer's Off.
3: Okay. Anyway, it's May. Nothing we can do about it, so let's just... keep pushing on.
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5: Good morning, Quinlan Freeway, slow Mortimer Road and Thomas Road northbound, also heavy around Anchorage Road. A better run up across Mountery Bridge in the narrow state of the city. All good on the Mitchell and Graham Farmer Freeways, Northbridge Tunnel moving well in both directions. Some early congestion on Patterson Road between Cronulla Beach Road and Mandurah Road, Cronulla Beach. Also, Thomas Road westbound at Rockingham Road and Rockingham Road around Anchorage Road in Naval Base. 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It's Roland with the latest Perth traffic.
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2: We're asking what happened to your pants.
3: Morning, Gary. What went wrong?
4: Many years ago, back in the UK, when you used to go for golf days out with a company, and we were on a golf day out, nice sunny day, had a great day's golf. And then afterwards, you go to the local pub for a few beers, etc. And it was the days when, Lisa, you being a golfer, you remember the old check pants that they used to wear?
2: Love some check pants, yes.
4: So that was a fashion. So we're in the beer garden outside, and in the distance you could hear this dog barking. It was the Alsatian that escaped from the pub. And for some reason it ran past everybody in the crowd, took a liking to my pants, and took a massive bite out of the arse of my pants. And my arse. I know it wasn't that funny, I tell you.
2: Wow.
4: Yeah, but he left, caping hole in my arse, caping hole in my pants, and anything else that I was wearing. Had to take myself to the hospital afterwards for a few stitches, etc. It was a bit sore for the next week or so.
3: Oh, and a gaping hole in your pride, sure, that day too.
4: Exactly, yeah. I mean, and the sad thing was, the boys had all had a few beers, so there wasn't any sympathy coming.
2: No, I mean, someone could have yelled, "Fall! Sit down, there's a dog number for your butt."
4: Yeah.
2: Oh, no, Gary, that's terrible.
4: Yeah, it took a long time to
3: live
4: it down.
3: I bet it did.
2: And heal as well.
3: And now you've you've reopened the wound this morning. Thank you for that. We appreciate it.
2: Thanks, Gary.
3: Good on you, Gary.
4: Bye.
3: Thanks, mate.
2: Got
3: a hole in one that day, didn't he?
2: Avoid the check pads.
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22: Down the freeways, busy northbound, Mortimer Road to Ankstall Road, also around Berrigan Drive, for a better run up across Mapperee Bridge and the Narrows through the city. On the Mitchell Freeway, it's under speed inbound around Warwick Road, all clear on Graham Palmer Freeway and Northbridge Tunnel at speed in both directions. And some early congestion on Paterson Road, around Mandra Oak, Granada Beach, heading north. Also Thomas Road westbound at Rockingham Road and Rockingham Road, Angertill Road in Naval Base. It's busy in both directions. Otherwise, getting pretty good run around the rest of the metro area. 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
2: Good morning, I'm Celeste Mitsiu. Legendary commentator Dennis Cometti will be farewelled today. Thousands are expected to pack Optus Stadium, the setting for many of his iconic calls, including his final one in 2021. The broadcasting legend died in March, aged 76, a career spanning more than 50 years. Bruce McAvaney will deliver a tribute. Odds are shortening that next week's budget will tinker with property taxes, despite the Prime Minister ruling it out before the last election. The changes are tipped to scale back negative gearing and capital gains tax discount to get young Aussies into the market.
23: Young people feel like they're not getting a fair crack at the moment. So any changes that we put in the budget, or indeed while we're in government, will be very much focused on those principles.
2: The Cook government is aiming to deliver 34,000 homes over 8 years under a $2 billion plan. It'll be one of the centrepieces of the state budget. A Perth footy field has been littered with shards of glass. The shards were mixed with compost and spread across the High Wycombe ground. Several players were injured Thursday night. And Qantas is rolling out its newest longest haul plane on the Brisbane to Perth run. It'll have more room for carry-on bags.
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2: To Gold Sport, following a fifth consecutive loss, West Coast legend Chris Judd says the Eagles' run of ugly defeats is nearing an end.
3: It feels to me like it's turned the corner. There's still going to be some hurtful losses along the way, but I would have thought this is probably the last year we get those really ugly losses, and there'll be some good wins too, and then, you know, I think it probably inflects higher from here.
2: On Seven there last night, Gold Coast sealed a 20-point win over the Giants, and Sydney moved past Fremantle into top spot on the ladder after a 17-point win over Melbourne. Dockers captain Alex Pearce has shut down any talk of a return to Tasmania despite speculation linking him to the Devils. Pearce says he hasn't spoken to the club and he's open to staying in Perth long term. WA's Patrick Cripps has been charged by the MRO for a rough tackle. The Carlton skipper can escape with a $1,500 fine. And Sam Kerr has become Chelsea's all-time leading scorer, netting her 64th goal in their 3-1 win over Leicester.
4: I'm absolutely stoked to break the all-time WSL goal-scoring record. It feels amazing to be even in the same category as some of those players. I'm absolutely honoured.
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2: Sunny today. We are headed for a top of 23 degrees. Tomorrow, sun out again and 23 after an overnight low of 10. And it is currently 10 degrees in the city. 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
25: Good morning, Lisa.
6: Good morning.
25: Bad news.
6: What?
25: It's a normal week.
6: Oh, it's a 5-dayer?
25: Sorry. That extra one to get through.
6: What happened to the talk about, you know, making them all 4-day weeks?
25: There is continuing talk about it. Some are pushing for
6: it. Enough talking. More action.
25: Okay. Fair enough. Speaking of action, what have we got today on our day one of a 5-day week?
6: Well, it was a tale of two footy teams. I don't know how to put it on the weekend. A Barra will be in after 7 to talk about the great performance by Freo.
25: They were, that was
6: fantastic.
25: Strong,
6: and the
25: anyway, so the Miami
6: situation
25: Grand Prix. The Miami Grand Prix happened this morning.
6: Yes, yes, and we'll see how Oscar went. Now, Pete Rosethorne will join us after 8 to chat about his show, Too Keen, which is on at the Rekabite May 16th as part
25: of that sums
6: Perth.
25: Pete up really, and doesn't
6: I
25: it, sometimes?
6: About his show, Too Keen, which is on at the Rekabite May 16th as part
25: that
6: of
25: that sums
6: Perth.
25: Pete up really, and doesn't I it,

0: Oh.
1: After 7:30, I've ever told you we had this soundtrack in my house growing up and it got pounded. It's so good. Anyway, after 7:30, we want to talk about Star Wars and which character you relate to most and why in honour of this International Star Wars Day. Gee, I haven't seen Star Wars since 1977. I'm going to have to cast my mind back.
0: As long as it's not Jar Jar Binks, because if you're anything like Jar Jar Binks, we don't even want to talk to you.
1: Jar Jar Binks was the greatest mistake in Star Wars history, wasn't it?
0: God. How do we write this one out of the cave, of the movie?
1: You can call us 1355-22 after 7:30, or you can text us anytime on 0476-96-96-96. Someone today is going to win 4 tickets to see Disney on Ice presents Magic in the Stars, and that's on the 12th of June at RAC Arena.
0: And how would you like to holiday in luxury within our great state so that you don't have to worry about, you know, connecting flights and cancelled flights and airlines going under and all that kind of stuff. Won't have to worry about it. It's another round of 96FM's Your Holiday, Your Way in WA, thanks to Automasters. And we will do it sometime before 9 on this May the 4th be with you.

Gold. 96 FM. Good morning. It's Lisa and Russell. And welcome to a Monday after another weekend, our first full week. It feels like in a while, you know, we've had Easter and the Anzac Day long weekend, but no, we're back into it now.

0: something.
1: Yes, you may.
0: I'm not fishing for compliments here. Do I look 10 years younger?
1: I would have said 15.
0: Oh, well, because this is what I did yesterday. I know this isn't great radio showing you a photo, but this was me yesterday.
1: Oh, my God.
0: I tried.
1: Is that your Star Wars character?
0: No. Chris said I look like the promo for Scream 9. I tried out one of these Korean face masks, collagen face masks that the internet's going mad for.
1: It does actually have a bit of a stormtrooper look about it. It really does.
0: It's quite a solid little face mask unit, although it does slide off. You put it on, you've got to leave it on for about 3 hours.
1: Right.
0: And you sort of don't want to move around too much because it slides and will slide off your face.
1: Yeah,
0: and,
1: right.
0: I hoped that no one would come to the door.
1: I did actually wonder why you continually look surprised this morning.
0: It's not Botox. It's just a face mask. What did you do on the weekend?
1: Would it help me? Do you think any chance it might help me?
0: I don't know how to. It'll be a bit weird on the beard. Didn't mean for that to rhyme. Weird on the beard.
1: Plus, I'll need a lot more up top, to reach the hairline.
0: Yeah, maybe put it on upside down.
1: Yeah.
0: And the mouth hole can go where your beard is.
1: Thank you.
0: Anyway.
1: Yeah.
0: that was the most exciting thing on my weekend.
1: Well, that's good.
0: Yeah.
1: And you've got something to show for it.
0: Yeah. Yes.
1: Yeah, my weekend was brief.
0: Yeah.
1: that's really about the best way that I can describe it.
0: Right.
1: Other than that.
0: Running around.
1: Running around. Saturday was all running around. My wife was away, so I had to do everything for the kids, taking them everywhere.
0: All the taxi.
1: It's the same thing every
0: Uber.
1: Weekend. And yesterday I got a little bit of time for myself. And I did go for a ride, yes.
0: Yeah.
1: And I tended to the garden a little bit, trying to get my garden growing.
0: Nice, okay.
1: Because, it's not too cold yet.
0: Yeah.
1: Nice sunny days, just trying to rehabilitate it.
0: Okay.
1: So I'm getting my green thumb on.
0: Okay.
1: Yeah.
0: Wish I had a green thumb.
1: And that was about the weekend for me.
0: Okay, good.
1: Not sort of face changing like yours was.
0: Well, it was. Did you see the moon last night?
1: I saw it this morning.
0: Ball.
1: I didn't see it early. No,
0: it was amazing.
1: I must have picked the wrong time to walk the dog.
0: You know, they were talking about a flower moon. I was expecting something way smaller and paler, but this was enormous and orange.
1: That's what you were explaining to us about the flower moon.
0: Exactly. Well, that's
1: you sold us the wrong
0: I'm
1: thing.
0: Just the messenger.
1: It was bigger.
0: I got it from Google. Google always, doesn't lie.
1: No, always trust Google.
0: Hmm.
1: So anyway, so that was my weekend.
0: All right. Well, I hope everyone had a nice weekend.
1: Yes. So let's get into it. A new week, full of possibilities.
0: Hope everyone's as fresh as my face,
1: and not quite as surprised looking.

0: Good morning. It is Lisa and Russell and you too at Gold 96 FM. The sweetest thing at 16 past 6. Things are sweet on... It's Monday morning, Lisa. Give me a break.
1: I know.
0: I didn't get to have a face mask to freshen me up like you did.
1: You've got to relax.
0: So, okay, I'm going to relax. Let's see if things are sweet on the roads this morning, shall we?
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3: On the Mitchell Freeway, it's under speed at Burns Beach Road and Hepburn Avenue inbound. The Quinana Freeway is busy. Mortimer Road to Rowley Road and a Berrigan Drive. A better run-up across Mataree Bridge in the Narrows through to the city. Auckland Graham Farmer Freeway, Northbridge Tunnel moving well in both directions. Busy Patterson Road northbound at Mandra Road, Quinana Beach. Also Thomas Road at Rockingham Road, Rockingham Road, Ankstall Road, Noble Base. 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It's Roland with the latest Perth traffic.
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0: Oh, at the anime
17: rave. When it went down at an anime rave and everyone on the dance floor knew all the words. Everyone has a song that takes them back to a moment, a memory, maybe a person. We want to hear your story and the song that carries it. 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We'll get you on like we did Sam and we'll play the song, of course.
0: And bring back memories for you and probably everyone else as well. Here's the story behind the song by INXS, Listen Like Thieves. One of the only songs the man with two first names, Gary Beers, slapped his bass guitar for. Now, he wasn't punishing it. He was just playing it a different way.
18: To me, that's always one of my favourite bass tracks because it's one of the only songs that I actually play with a thumb, you know, like slap bass. I don't do that very well at all, but on that for that song, I just seemed to sound better. So I sat in a dark room and to get alive with the drums, I actually had to sit in a little tiny box in between live rooms in the dark, sitting on my amp. So that's why it just sounds great. It sounds huge.
0: Here's Gary giving it a good slap.

0: 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Good morning. It is Lisa and Russell in excess. And listen, like thieves, 26 past 6, 000 is a number that should be kept for serious stuff.
1: One would think.
0: Emergencies. It's not to be played around with.
1: Yeah.
0: But some people deem some things to be emergencies that really aren't. Some of them are jaw-dropping and it clogs up valuable, valuable time of our emergency services. Find out what some of these, as they're declaring moronic questions are, next. Celeste will let you in on them. In the 6:30 update at Gold 96 FM.
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16: On the Mitchell Freeway, it's under speed around Burns Beach Road, also Hepburn Avenue and Warwick Road. Banana Freeway is busy, Mortimer Road to Rowley Road and a Berrigan Drive merge before a better run up across Mount Berry Bridge in the narrows through to the city. Graham Farmer Freeway, Northbridge Tunnel moving well in both directions. Some congestion, Patterson Road, northbound at Mount Road, Banana Beach, also Rockingham Road around Thomas Road and at Ankstall Road in Noble Bay, busy in both directions. Otherwise, great run around the rest of the metro area for now. 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
18: Good morning, I'm Celeste Mathieu. There has been a major crash in Yanchep. Four people have been severely injured. Three are fighting for life after two cars collided head-on along Wanneroo Road around 6 last night. Major crash investigators have returned to the scene this morning. Cold KFC chips, a bad latte and even questions about Sam Kerr's ethnicity. There's some of the moronic calls clogging 000. WA police have revealed at least one absurd emergency call is logged every day. Canberra is planning to cut 28,000 jobs. It will likely target those earning more than $100,000 a year. Their hiring spree is now threatening to blow out the budget's $31 billion wages bill. Penny Wong has welcomed Donald Trump's Project Freedom. The United States is now planning to help guide ships safely through the Strait of Hormuz. The foreign minister stopped short, though, of Australia assisting.
19: There are certainly many ships which are trapped in the Strait of Hormuz, and you and I have spoken before about the need to open the strait, both for the energy markets and also to get those ships through and those seafarers out safely.
18: On 7 there, meanwhile, Donald Trump has claimed talks between the US and Iran are very positive. And health authorities are investigating a suspected hantavirus outbreak on the Atlantic cruise ship after three passengers died. The virus is typically spread by rats.
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18: To Gold Sport, Alex Pearce has shut the door on a devil's move. Speculation he could head home to Tasmania has been firmly rejected. The Fremantle skipper says he's totally committed to the club and he's open to an early contract extension. West Coast senior players have been told to stand up after their shock loss to Richmond Saturday. Former St Kilda coach Scott Waters says the pressure should be on club leaders, not coach Andrew McWalter. Gold Coast were too strong for the Giants, sealing a 20-point win last night, while Sydney jumped Fremantle into top spot on the ladder again after a 17-point victory over Melbourne. Another blow for luckless St Max King. He'll be sidelined for yet another 6 weeks after a hamstring complaint. The Fever's lightning streak continues, trailing by 5 goals at halftime. They went on to secure a 4-goal victory in the Super Netball. That is their 11th in a row over the Sunshine Coast. And a second straight podium finish for Oscar Piastri. The Aussie finished third behind McLaren teammate Lando Norris and Mercedes' Kimi Antonelli at the Miami Grand Prix.
20: Yes! Woo! Man, what a race! What a race, man! Woo! Oh, my God!
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18: 23 is the top today and sunny. It is currently 11 degrees in the city, on air, online and on the go. 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
25: We're here to do it for you, for Youi. And Lisa Shaw is ready to do it for you. Showbiz news, that is. And more shortly in the Shaw Report.
21: And Spike Lee, you know the director Spike Lee,
25: yeah.
21: He has some words for the critics of the Michael Jackson movie. The movie Critics.
25: Oh.

0: M this afternoon as you get ready to go home. Jonesy and Amanda will drive you home from 3. It is 21 to 7.
1: The Shore Report.
2: Donald Trump says he's not only making America great again, he's claiming he's made this great again too.
3: Was it ever not great?
2: Never.
0: Well, maybe.
2: Never. Donald's been implying his dance moves gave YMCA its groove back. He points out the song rose to new heights in 2024 during his presidential campaign, with Billboard announcing back then that the track spent 5 weeks at number one on the dance electronic digital song sales list. He inflates the song's success a bit, no surprise, claiming it topped the chart for months. Months and months and months. Not quite. Not quite, Donald. But look, it no doubt received some help from then-candidate Trump. And Donald says...
4: You're welcome.
2: Yes. In an interview on CNN, director Spike Lee had thoughts on the Michael Jackson movie. He loved it, says he's seen it twice, and he had something to say to the many critics who've panned it.
5: First of all, if you're a movie a critic and you're complaining about this stuff that, you know, all this other stuff, but the movie ends in 88 and stuff, you're talking about accusations happen. So you're critiquing the film on something that you wanted, but it doesn't work in the timeline of the film.
2: Okay.
0: Even though they were going to originally start
2: They filmed the scenes past 88. It's just that they ended up on the cutting room floor. Anyway, just checking in with the World Box Office, Michael's been out just over a week and has raked in $550 million. Dave Grohl has revealed that Foo Fighters were forced to rename their latest album because of the movie Wicked for Good. The album Your Favourite Toy came out just over a week ago. Dave says he'd wanted to call the album For Good and says he wasn't pleased when the movie beat him to it. Shakira performed for 2 million fans on the weekend. 2 million. That's the estimate for how many people rocked up for her free concert on Rio de Janeiro's Copacabana Beach on Saturday. Look, I just cannot get my head around that number of people at one show on one beach.
0: Yeah.
2: When the Rolling Stones did it in 2006 on the beach there, there was about 1.5 million.
0: Yep.
2: Imagine the queue for the loos.
0: Yep. Oh, no, don't worry about it. I've been
2: just
0: on Copacabana Beach
2: sea.
0: When it's been packed with a big party happening and, don't worry about it.
2: No?
0: Duck into the nearest restaurant if you can.
2: Yeah. Or just wade out to the ocean.
0: It is just a sea of people.
2: I can't imagine 2 million people in one spot.
0: I wouldn't go swimming like in the ocean for a day or two afterwards.
2: Yeah.
0: That would be my suggestion.
2: Wow. That's a lot of people.
0: That is a lot of people. It is 18 away from 7.
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7: A crash on the Mitchell Freeway now, northbound after Burns Beach Road in Kinross, blocking the right lane with ambulance and towies on site. The Mitchell is under speed at Burns Beach Road. Also heavy, Ocean Reef Road through Woodfords Avenue, aside from Hepburn Avenue and Warwick Road. Also a Reed Highway merge. The Kwinana Freeway busy, Mortimer Road to Rowley Road, and Berrigan Drive merge also around Burns Beach Road. Tonkin Highway under speed southbound at Banara Road, Rye Highway side northbound at Tonkin Highway. Get home for the moments that matter most, like sunset strolls with your mates or bedtime stories with your little ones. 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If you see anything else, please call our traffic hotline on 9323 9696. It's Roland with the latest Perth traffic.
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0: 13 away from 7. We had a chilly start. It's slowly warming up. It's 11 now. Top of 23 and sunny. As it will be tomorrow, Wednesday, Thursday, Friday, and even the start of next weekend on Saturday. Carbon copy, day after.

0: 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Good morning. It's Lisa and Russell. Chris Isaac doing a bad thing. This would be a good thing.
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3: This could be the chance to do one of those, you know, pure sheer luxury sort of deals that you would not normally even really consider. And by that I mean El Questro.
0: Oh, nice.
3: Imagine going to El Questro. Does it, like, don't they only have 20 people at once or something?
0: It's very exclusive.
3: Yes. Luxury accommodation, gourmet meals that you go on the Chamberlain Gorge cruise. You have sunsets at Buddy's Point. There are guided walks to the most spectacular gorges the Kimberley region has to offer. And
0: you stay right on the edge of one of them, don't you?
3: You do.
0: Yeah.
3: Exclusive use of the thermal springs each afternoon. What a way to spend some time that would be.
0: In WA.
3: Yeah.
0: It's Gold 96 FM's Your Holiday, Your Way in WA with Automasters. Does El Questro sound like your kind of destination?
3: Hell Questro. No, I mean hell yeah.
0: Yeah, I mean hell yeah.
3: Hell yeah. You are on
0: only,
3: the edge
0: only
3: of a
0: maybe
3: gorge.
0: In January
3: I'm
0: when it's 45
3: a look at the
0: degrees.
3: Picture, and you absolutely are on the edge of a gorge.
0: Hell yeah.
3: I hope you're not a sleepwalker.
0: Just. I guess you might want to put yourself on a leash. Just be ready to call 1355 22 when Gold 96 FM invites you. And we will sometime before 9 for your chance to be on the shortlist to be heading to El Questro or anywhere else you want in WA.

0: Hello. It's Gold 96 FM. Good morning. It's Lisa and Russell. Welcome to Monday. A new week awaits. It is five away from seven. One WA industry, it is said, could be facing a bit of a bleak winter thanks to, you guessed it, fuel prices. Who could be in for a bit of a rough trot? We'll find out next from Celeste in the update at 7. Then Barra swings by with sport.
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2: 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And I went,
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19: A bit going on now with a couple of crashes on the Mitchell Freeway, one southbound after Hepburn Avenue Greenwood, blocking the left lane with tows on site and debris scattered across several lanes. And northbound after Burns Beach Road in Kinross in the left emergency lane, police, ambulance and tows on site. Roadworks, Lakes Road entry ramp to the Kanata Freeway northbound is closed. The Mitchell is slow inbound, Woodfords Avenue to Warwick Road. Also busy on the Kanata Freeway, Thomas Road to Rolly Road and on and off around Berrigan Drive through to South Street. 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It's Roland with the latest Perth traffic.
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20: Good morning, I'm Celeste Mitsiu. Four people are in hospital after a head-on crash in Yanchep. Two cars collided on Wanneroo Road around 6 last night. Three are fighting for life. Legendary commentator Dennis Cometti will be farewelled this afternoon with thousands expected at Optus Stadium. Cometti died in March, aged 76, after more than 50 years in broadcasting. Bruce McAvaney is set to pay tribute. Police are urging West Australians to think before calling 000. Hundreds of thousands of calls, including complaints about cold chips, baristas and even pizza have been made. There is at least one absurd call recorded daily. A $2 billion housing plan has been unveiled. The record spend is promising to help build 34,000 homes over the next decade. The opposition's Sandra Brewer says it'll need to be seen to be believed.
21: They're taking over $2 billion in windfall stamp duty gains, but they won't give it back. They're keeping it for themselves to announce complex projects that ultimately don't deliver the housing supply we need.
20: And WA's tourism industry is bracing for a bleak winter. With forward bookings down nearly 30%, rising fuel prices have sparked travel fears, forcing a third of tourism businesses to cut staff or hours.
12: Take charge in the all-electric Nissan Ariya SUV. Now is the moment. 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
20: To Gold Sport, following a fifth consecutive loss, West Coast legend Chris Judd says the Eagles' run of ugly defeats is nearing an end.
22: It feels to me like it's turned the corner. There's still going to be some hurtful losses along the way, but I would have thought this is probably the last year we get those really ugly losses and there'll be some good wins too. And then, you know, I think it probably inflects higher from here.
20: On seven there last night, Gold Coast sealed a 20-point win over the Giants and Sydney moved past Fremantle into top spot on the ladder after a 17-point win over Melbourne. Dockers captain Alex Pearce has shut down any talk of a return to Tasmania despite speculation linking him to the Devils. Pearce says he hasn't spoken to the club and he's open to staying in Perth long term. WA's Patrick Cripps has been charged by the MRO for a rough tackle. The Carlton skipper can escape with a $1,500 fine. And Sam Kerr has become Chelsea's all-time leading scorer, netting her 64th goal in their 3-1 win over Leicester.
23: I'm absolutely stoked to break the all-time WSL goal scoring record. It feels amazing to be even in the same category as some of those players. I'm absolutely honoured.
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20: Sunny today. We are headed for a top of 23 degrees. It is currently 10 in the city, on air, online and on the go. 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
0: Well, what a weekend in sport that was. Some good. Some not
28: some
0: so good.
28: Some really, really good. And some really quite
0: downright
28: bad.
0: Ugly. Downright ugly.
28: Yeah.
0: And Barra
28: and then
0: will.
28: Oscar.
0: And then Oscar. Keeping it around.
28: Yes, of course he did.
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5: Good morning.
0: Always good to have a bit of Barra.
1: Yeah, that got us going, the eye of the tiger, didn't it?
5: Yeah, did you used to listen to that when you before you'd run out on the field?
1: Yeah, much used pump-up song in my era.
5: Yeah.
1: What was it, 44 years ago?
0: 44 years ago. I know of one team that could have used it this weekend before they went out on the team. Well, anyway.
5: But before we get to that.
1: Well, maybe one club did. Maybe they did.
0: Yes.
1: Because the Dockers, mate, how good are they going?
0: Very good.
1: That is the good stuff.
0: They're the real deal.
1: In second spot, they play Hawthorn this week, or in third spot. Great win over the Bulldogs. Locked in a top four, I reckon, almost. They're almost locked in now for a top four finish. Our man Youngie, too.
5: He was great.
1: How good was he?
5: He was great.
1: There's a goal from the boundary.
5: Does he normally kick goals? I mean,
0: it's up there for goal of the year.
1: Mate, it's got to go close.
5: He too.
1: A banana from the boundary.
5: Yeah.
1: Just ask him that this week.
0: He's a competing banana against from the himself boundary. For goal of the year.
5: There were two that were lined up for that.
1: He looked like Bont or Jordan Dawson rolled into one. He was so good. So listen up, Dockers fans on the way to work or just waking up. If Frio beat the Hawks on Thursday night,
5: here at Optus.
1: Yes! Book your tickets. Book your tickets. Start sourcing grand final tickets. Book your flights. Send those
0: or text
1: messages.
0: Or a train or a bus. Whatever's going to get you there.
5: Drive.
1: Yes, start collecting.
0: Fill your jerry cans.
1: Send those text messages to people in Melbourne you haven't spoken to for months and months.
5: Yeah, got a room?
1: Yeah, I'll dictate it. You're right. Grab a pen and run. That's what you say. G'day, mate. Hope you're well. If you hear of any grand final tickets for sale, I'm your man. And now the most important line, happy to pay. Which means you're not happy
0: to
1: pay.
0: Settle down.
5: Oh, yeah, no, let's
0: it's
5: not
0: May.
5: Jinx it.
0: It's May.
1: Oh, May. Yeah, I know,
0: but
1: mate,
0: they're looking good.
1: I used to be April champions, now May champions, but, mate, they are so good. I reckon they'll win 10 straight and then they'll run into Brisbane and see what happens.
5: Well, it's 7 straight now.
1: Yeah.
5: All right, well, we can't put it off any longer.
1: Eagles. Well, I don't know how you're going to go with... Oh, actually, I have to be here with...

0: Yowie too, unfortunately. Yeah. Is that what happened?
1: Yeah.
0: That's so bad.
2: I need all the love in the room.
1: I heard Yowie being interviewed on another station. Did you? That's straight after. He wasn't happy.
0: He was having a crack.
2: He wasn't happy.
0: Lost to the bottom team who had 16 injuries.
2: Jesus, when you put it like that.
0: Now, 16 injuries, that's, you know, when I say like, oh, it's 11-ty plenty injuries.
2: Yeah.
0: It actually was 16. It's actually a real number they've got. And then they lost the meatball, great nickname, Dion Presti in the first quarter. So with the 2006 premiers watching on, they were shaking their heads. It was an embarrassing.
1: No, they were just sitting up there going, God, how good were we?
2: I'm telling you.
0: We're getting better.
1: How good are we?
2: Should have played Sydney.
0: Should have played Cousins.
1: Yeah.
0: Should have played Braun. Should have played Tyson Stengon.
2: Should have played Sydney for the premiership that it was supposed to be commemorating.
0: Yeah, true. They got flogged by Sydney, so it would have been almost as bad. But there's this kid, Willem Dersma. He almost made the pain worthwhile. He kicked this goal on his left foot. It was incredible. This kid, that number one draft pick, you think he's 18. Mm. He looked like David Mundy. That's who he looked like. He was unbelievable. Yeah. There's a couple of good things. Then a couple of boys.
1: And Yowie was very good.
0: He was good, yeah. So he might be up and about. A couple of boys wandered over to the UFC at RAC Arena afterwards as well, which, I don't know. In my era, when I was growing up, when you lose, you just go home and sulk and pull the sheets over your head.
1: Yeah,
0: that sort of thing. But anyway.
2: Now, go to something that's going to make you even angrier.
0: It's a big distraction. Hey, I need your opinion on this. So Brisbane coach Chris Fagan, he slammed whoever leaked a photo from inside his club rooms because on the whiteboard, it was an Auskick parent actually, went past, and on the whiteboard through a window you could see Brisbane's assessment of Essendon and all their players, right?
1: Yeah.
0: And they had Zach Merritt, selfish. Ben Mackay, weak. Ooh. Sam Durham, hothead. And one bloke, how's this? One footballer named Jackson Pryor from Essendon. Next to him they had no right foot and a temper. And then in his strengths column, they had his model girlfriend named.
2: Oh!
0: His strength was his girlfriend.
2: Look, I would like their club rooms to remain there.
1: Yeah.
2: Sanctum.
1: Sacred. But, you know, you've got to be careful what you put up because eyes are everywhere.
0: Yeah.
1: Well, cameras are everywhere now. And that's just a fact of life.
0: And the Auskick parent posted it or somehow got on social media and then it was circulating everywhere.
1: You've got to be careful.
0: But that is the sort of feedback you do actually get.
2: But they have every man and their dog sometimes down in the club rooms after the game. Maybe don't have so many people in there.
1: Yeah.
2: Actually, you're right.
1: There's so much. There is so much Well,
0: Bombers fans are probably saying, finally, some honest feedback.
1: Quite possibly.
0: See you after the break.
1: 14 after 7.
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4: A couple of crashes on the Mitchell Freeway, one southbound after Hepburn Avenue near Greenwood, blocking the left lane with the tow east on the side. We have a northbound after Burns Beach Road, Kinross in the left emergency lane with tow east attending. And roadworks, Lakes Road entry ramp to the Kanana Freeway northbound is closed. It's looking busy on the Kanana, Thomas Road to Rolly Road inbound and Farrington Road to Mount Hervey Bridge. The Mitchell Slough, Ocean Reef Road to Warwick Road and narrows out to Millpoint Road on the Kanana. 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It's Roland with the latest Perth traffic.
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1: 18 past 7, sunny and 23 today. Right now, ooh, it's dropped a bit. It's a bit cooler. 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
1: It's Cold 96 FM. Good morning. It's Lisa and Russell and Barra taking a look back at the weekend's sports.
2: Yeah, meow. Spin.
0: Racing cars.
2: Yeah, Miami.
0: Just for those playing time.
2: It's not a cat being strangled. Miami Grand Prix. Kimi Antonelli won again. He's a good driver.
0: He's
2: the
0: a
2: young
0: teenager.
2: Driver.
0: I know. Yeah, three in a row.
2: He doesn't know. He's not supposed to win.
3: He plates on the car. It's just unbelievable.
0: That's right.
3: Yeah.
0: He's got mum in the driver in the passenger seat with him as he goes around.
2: he's got the peak plates on. He's dropped George Russell as well, his teammate. And Lando came second. Oscar third. He chased down George Russell, Max, and Charles Leclerc or whatever his name is.
0: Depends where you're from.
2: Yeah. For a podium finish, at least.
3: Yes.
0: From seventh.
2: Yeah, so that was good.
0: Good effort.
2: That was really good. Hey, I got to tell you about, I did this interview with Ben Cousins and Chris Judd, and it was on the news last night, and Ben actually asked Juddy why was he so calm after they won the premiership in 2006, and whilst Ben admitting that he was going cocoa bananas, didn't stop on game day.
3: No.
2: So
3: it carried on for about 14 years.
2: Here's the audio from the bit anyway.
4: I was exhausted. I think I got criticised post-game for not being excited enough. My memories are you got criticised for being too excited. Some sort of a happy medium of excitement that would have been more appropriate. But, what a relief.
5: Yeah, if I had my time over again, I might have just brought it back a touch. So
4: I'll meet you
5: in the middle.
3: But Judd's always been a very cool
2: dude. Got a very cool wife, Beck.
3: Man,
2: she's killing it. Yeah, so she's the face of Crown, I think. And Wirra looked great, didn't he, as well?
3: Yeah.
2: Ash Hansen, his dad had passed away last week and he still flew over for the dinner and then flew back to help coach Carlton. They'll take on St Kilda.
3: Mm-hmm.
2: Brett Jones, who played in the Premiership, probably maybe the least known of the guys, he flew over from America. He's currently working in Boston on the FIFA World Cup.
3: Wow,
2: so they've got an eclectic group. It's sort of like footy's version of the Big Chill. And they all got together. Or Once Upon a Time in America.
0: You can remember that movie from many, many moons ago.
3: Jeremiah was a bullfrog. Yeah.
2: Have you seen Once Upon a Time in America as well?
3: Yes.
2: A bit like that, because they had to check a pass.
0: Yeah.
2: Other sport, West Coast Fever did it the hard way. They beat the Lightning, though. That was good. Western Force beat the New South Wales Waratahs.
0: That was a big win for them.
2: Slim finals, hope still alive.
0: That's
2: Arsenal won, so they're still on top of Manchester City. But now comes the traditional part where everyone asks, but can they hold on?
3: Yeah.
2: I wanted to mention Wrexham just missed out on being in the Premier League.
0: $250 million slipped through their fingers.
2: They needed to beat Middlesbrough. And
3: a great last episode for their show.
0: That's right.
2: Yeah. Ryan Reynolds, he's gutted, but in Hollywood terms, it means season four confirmed.
0: That's right.
3: Yes.
0: Yeah, exactly.
2: To be continued.
0: Yeah.
3: Yeah.
0: Now they've just got to go back and rewrite the script.
2: And I just wanted to mention this too for everybody who was a lover of Dennis Cometti.
3: Yeah.
2: The great man's state memorial is on today. State memorial service at Optus Stadium, 2:30 p.m. And if you can't get there, it's live on 7, hosted by Tim McMillan.
3: Right.
2: So you better catch it at 2:30 on television. Say your goodbyes to the great man and may he rest in peace. He was one of the best. He was the greatest commentator
3: the
2: ever.
3: Yeah, absolutely.
2: The goat, exactly. Yep. Well said. Yeah. Thank you, my friends.
3: Thank you.
2: See you tomorrow, maybe.
3: Yes.
2: With Yowie.
0: Hey, Barrett, today is May the 4th. May the 4th be with you. And we're going to ask people what Star Wars character best describes them.
2: You're not going to call me Yoda, are you? Please.
0: No. Who do you think you would be?
2: I've got some traits of Yoda.
0: Some traits of Yoda.
3: Speaking backwards sometimes.
2: Lack of hair.
0: As long as it's not this guy.
6: Right here, Jabba.
2: Jabba.
3: Oh.
2: Not yet. Soon. A couple of your past Eagles did, though. I'll see you later.
0: All right, we'll see you tomorrow.
3: See ya.
0: Yes, May the 4th, and we want to know what Star Wars character you think you are, 1355-22, or you can send us a text after the 7:30 update with Celeste.
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13: Crash on the Mitchell Freeway northbound after Burns Beach Road and Kinross in the left emergency lane. The other crash has been cleared from the Mitchell southbound after Hepburn Avenue in Greenwood. The Mitchell is slow inbound. Ocean Reef Road exit also heavy. Woodfords Avenue to Warwick Road. The Quinana Freeway busy. Thomas Road to Russell Road and Farrington Road to Mahery Bridge. And Tonkin Highway slow southbound at Reed Highway, both directions at Wells Parade East. Pro Highway busy northbound at Nicholson Road and Tonkin Highway and Great Eastern Highway bypass Hazelmere. 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
14: Good morning, I'm Celeste Mitsiu. WA police say 000 is being clogged with nonsense, warning the time wasting is putting real lives at risk. Calls about cold chips, stolen burgers, to bad coffee and even gym complaints have been made. At least one absurd call is made every day. Four people have been severely injured after two cars collided head-on in Yanchep. A 40-year-old man was airlifted to Royal Perth Hospital. He's one of three fighting fighting for life. Major crash investigators have returned to Wanneroo Road this morning. Donald Trump has unveiled Project Freedom as the conflict with Iran escalates. The US plans to help guide ships safely through the Strait of Hormuz. Foreign Minister Penny Wong has welcomed the development.
2: What we do want, however, is Iran to cut a deal, make sure they get a negotiated outcome that opens the strait and is to the satisfaction of the United States and the rest of the world.
14: On Nine there, Japan's Prime Minister is in Australia, expected to sit down with Anthony Albanese. A deal on critical minerals is expected to be secured. Perth will farewell the voice of Australian sport today, with Optus Stadium hosting a public tribute to Dennis Cometti. The broadcaster died in March, aged 76. And Qantas has rolled out its newest long-haul plane on the Brisbane to Perth run. It'll have more room for carry-on bags.
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14: To Gold Sport, the AFL will release the next block of the fixture after round 9 next week. It is unclear, though, whether this will be the entire fixture or staggered in two blocks. Fremantle is set to feature, though, in more primetime slots from round 16 onwards. Sydney will be the primetime darlings after their hot start to the year. Alex Pearce has poured cold water on a return to Tasmania. The Dockers skipper says he hasn't spoken to the Devils and is fully committed to Fremantle, even open to signing on early. Three goals from Jamari Ugle-Hagan steered the Suns to a 20-point win over the Giants last night, but Damien Hardwick was forced to coach the whole game with no window in the box after it was accidentally smashed pre-game.
16: One thing of the positive, we could yell out to the runner at some stage just to make sure they told him, so there was a positive with that. God, yeah, it's challenging. It was very loud, actually.
14: And Kimi Antonelli has won this morning's Miami Formula One Grand Prix, the Mercedes driver claiming his third straight victory.
17: And for the first time ever, a driver takes his first three poles in succession and converts them into Grand Prix victories.
14: Aussie Oscar Piastri landed on the podium for a second straight race, finishing third.
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14: Sunny today, we are headed for a top of 23 degrees. It is currently 10 in the city, on air, online and on the go. You can take Gold wherever you go with the iHeart app. It is available on all smartphones, tablets and TVs. 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
13: Here we are. For Youi on this, the 4th of May, or as it has become known, may the 4th be with you. Star Wars Day.
21: It's Star Wars Day.
13: Today we want to know which Star Wars character you align with. Lisa, have you thought about who you might be?
21: Look, you know, if you get caught in that sort of drizzly rain that's not enough to completely get you wet, or my GHD's on the blink, I guess Chewbacca.
13: You know, funnily enough, when the alarm went off this morning, I think I identified with Chewbacca.
21: Exactly.
13: That's about how I sounded.
21: Nothing like a Wookiee on a Monday morning when the alarm goes off.
13: And then I just got to work and started complaining and thought, no, maybe I'm more like C-3PO.
22: I've got to rest before I fall apart. My joints are almost frozen. What a desolate place this is. It's much too rocky. I've just about had enough.
13: He's so optimistic.
21: He's a bit like Dr. Smith from, from Lost
13: Maybe
21: in Space.
13: Maybe that's who he was based on.
21: Maybe. Yeah. You know, it goes a long way. I didn't realise how far back it goes, the whole May the 4th celebration, but apparently it was first used on May the 3rd in 1979. This is when Margaret Thatcher was elected as Prime Minister of the UK, and to express their support before the votes were counted, her political party purchased a half-page ad in the London Evening News reading, "Dear Maggie, May the 4th be with you." Wow!
13: I didn't know that.
21: I know. Nor did I.
13: Gee. So there's a political connotation to it.
21: And of all, you know, from all places, Maggie Thatcher's regime.
13: Well, there you go. Mm. Maggie lives on. Look, through May the 4th.
21: We want to know which Star Wars character you identify with. 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We've got 4 tickets to Disney on Ice Presents Magic in the Stars to give away.
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0: 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Good morning. It is Lisa and Russell. It is 19 away from 8.
1: We are celebrating all things Star Wars today. It's May the 4th, Star Wars Day. Kobe in Gosnells on the text says, as her name is similar, she often gets called Obi-Wan.
0: Help me, Obi-Wan.
1: Yeah, help you're me, Obi-Wan.
0: Only, you're my only hope.
1: Is there a Star Wars character you identify with? Or which Star Wars movie do you think is the best? Because for me, I've only seen the one that
0: only
1: came
0: one.
1: Out. Yes, I need no more. The one that came out in 19, so I don't want any Revenge of the Nerds or whatever the others. 1977, it came out.
0: Sorry, the Revenge of the Nerds?
1: It was the Revenge of the Sith.
0: I am actually a bit like...
1: Return of the Jedi.
0: I'm a bit like you. I've only seen the first three, which are now no longer the first three because I think the
1: See,
0: first
1: I don't like
0: one
1: that
0: is
1: either.
0: The fourth.
1: I'm sorry, but
0: is
1: it is
0: right?
1: What it is.
0: And then it's called A New Hope. No, it's called Star Wars.
1: The first one is the first one.
0: Yeah. But I love the first three, Empire yeah. Strike, you know, Star Wars, no, Empire Strikes Back and Return of the Jedi.
1: I haven't seen that.
0: They're great.
1: No.
0: The other ones I'm a little, you know, I'm a little cool on myself.
1: Once you started getting the big Jar Jar Binks,
0: oh.
1: Yeah. Got a bit, you know. Did it jump the shark?
0: Jar Jar Binks did.
1: Yeah.
0: Absolutely.
1: The big guy didn't.
0: Another text that we got on 0476969696 didn't leave a name but says, today, May the 4th, is my birthday.
1: Oh, happy birthday.
0: I turned 63 today. I've been a Jedi Master all my life and I would like a dollar for every time I've said...
2: I am the Father.
0: So may the 4th be with you and remember, I may be your father too.
1: Oh, give us a call, 1355 22. Is there a character you identify with? Which movie do you think is the best?
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0: 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It's 13 away from 8. What about me? Who would you be on this May the 4th? Be with you on Star Wars Day. Are you the heavy breather? Otherwise known as Darth Vader. Imagine when he answers the phone.
1: I know. 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
0: Serena from Belia has sent us a text 0476 96 96 96, just in case you didn't get the number the first time. Her husband reckons she's a bit more like an Ewok.
1: Oh, she reckons she's.
0: She reckons she's more
1: Hubby
0: like an
1: wishes.
0: Ewok. She was Leah in the gold bikini, chained to Jabba,
1: with the bagels on her on the side of her head.
0: Were they bagels or knotted rolls?
1: Horseshoe rolls didn't go all the way around. You know, the release date of the original Star Wars movie was May 25, 1977, and that's celebrated by some as Geek Pride Day. You're just trying to muscle in on the day. Just one day will do.
0: Yeah, come on. You had your own franchise, Revenge of the Nerds.
1: Give us a call. We've got tickets to Disney on Ice Presents Magic in the Stars to give away. That's on Friday the 12th of June at 11 a.m. It's an early one. 12. Before the ice melts.
0: Yes, 12 to 8.
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3: Crash cleared from the Mitchell Freeway northbound after Burns Beach Road in Kinross. Roadworks, Lakes Road entry ramp to the Kwinana Freeway northbound is closed. The Kwinana is busy northbound, Thomas Road to Russell Road, also Farrington Road to Mount Hury Bridge. The Mitchell Freeway slow, Ocean Reef Road exit, also heavy Woodfords Avenue and slow Warwick Road to Arundale Road and at Vincent Street. From Tonkin Highway slow southbound at Reed Highway, in both directions at Waspa Road East. 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It's Roland with the latest Perth traffic.
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0: Good morning. It is 8 to 8 on this May the 4th. It's Star Wars Day. May the 4th be with you. This morning we're asking you which Star Wars character you relate the most to. We've managed to get a call on the line. I think we had trouble with our phones. I think there was a disturbance in the 4th.
1: Dean in Linwood. Sorted. Good morning, Dean.
0: Morning, Dean.
12: Good morning.
1: Who do you identify with?
12: I think it's R2-D2. I seem to be someone who's quite... Yes.
1: Yes.
12: That's the one, yeah. Seem to be sort of quietly confident, in the background, know stuff, can do things and fix stuff. But even my wife looks at me strange when I start to talk sometimes.
0: Does she give you a bit of a bang on the head once in a while when you stop working properly?
12: Every now and then, I guess, a bit of a nudge. But, yeah, it's just sort of like sometimes she says, well, where's that conversation coming from? So, you know.
0: Do you often squeak?
12: Oh, only if something's not going my way.
0: Then you talk like R2-D2.
1: Yes.
0: So no one can understand
12: every now
0: you.
12: And then make a bit of a squeal noise, yeah. Yeah.
1: Thanks, Dean.
0: Good on you, Dean.
12: No worries. May the 4th be both
1: of you. Absolutely, I'm with
0: you. Thank you, mate. Thank you, R2-D2.
1: I got a text. They didn't leave their name, but it says, my mate has three blue English staffies called Obi-Wan, Rey and Princess Leia.
0: Oh. Which character do you sort of align to from Star Wars on this May the 4th be with you? Give us a call, 13 55 22.

0: Gold 96 FM. Good morning. It is Lisa and Russell. It is fast approaching 8 o'clock. Happy Star Wars Day. May the 4th be with you. This morning we're asking you, which of the Star Wars characters do you relate most to? Maybe any one of the
1: This is the best number of in the whole of the Star Wars universe.
0: Any one of those weird characters to be found in the cantina. Maybe that describes you best. Mick on the text line says, my friends say I remind them of Jabba the Hutt. But I think I have more hair.
1: Swings and roundabouts, Mick.
0: But what, Mick, are you saying that the rest of it is, you know,
1: Joe, what you look like? In Belia. Good morning.
0: Morning, Joe.
2: Good morning. How are you?
1: Good. Who do you identify with, Joe?
2: Probably Rey from the last three movies.
1: Yeah.
2: So, for a bit of context, in the second last movie, she discovers her powers as a Palpatine, the granddaughter of Palpatine, and Chewbacca is taken by the First Order. And when she tries to rescue Chewbacca in a fight with Kylo Ren, she manages to explode the plane instead of rescuing him as her powers reach her maximum, I suppose.
1: Right.
2: So in that context, if I'm a fairly level-headed person, but if you threaten my family,
1: yeah,
2: Rey's going to come out every
1: threaten
2: time.
1: Threaten my Wookiee, there's going to be trouble.
0: So, Joe, exactly. You're pretty up to date on what's going on in the Star
1: yes.
0: Wars scene, aren't you? Because I don't even know what number they're up to, let alone any of the rest of it.
2: That's why I thought I'd provide you some context and background.
1: Joe, I reckon you've earned the prize today, frankly.
0: That's amazing.
1: It's all awesome. Yours. See all your favourite Disney characters live at Disney on Ice Presents Magic in the Stars at the RSE Arena. It's on June 12 to 14. Tickets at ticketek.com.au.
0: Good on you.
2: Thanks very much.
0: Thanks,
1: enjoy, Joe.
0: Star
1: Wars.
0: Or should we say
1: lesson.
0: Ray?
1: Yeah, right.
0: Enjoy.
2: Thank you.
1: Bye.
0: There we go. Coming up to 8 o'clock, Pete Rosethorne is going to join us after 8 o'clock. His show Too Keen is on during the Perth Comedy Festival. We'll talk to Pete. He's very keen, and we'll talk to him very soon. After the 8 o'clock update with Celeste, the Reserve Bank meets today. That can only be a good thing, right? Probably not.
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10: 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Instead, it's fueled what is increasingly being called work slop. Work slop looks polished and professional, but carries very little substance. It shows up in long, well-written emails that make no clear points.